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0: It's time once again for a great mate debate.
1: We'll get this side and that side. We'll get them straight. It's a Slacker Show's great mate debate.
0: What do we have, Hack?
2: We have a lovely couple today. It's Whitney and Alan, and they are debating how much are you supposed to intervene in your children's lives?
0: Whitney seems to have won the toss here. Whitney?
3: Yay.
0: Yay.
3: What's going on?
0: Wow, what's going on with you?
3: Well, it's a little complicated over here. So, okay. I guess I'll just start at the beginning. We moved, Alan, and we have a daughter, Ainsley. We moved recently to a new neighborhood. It's really nice. We have a lovely home here. But that meant that our daughter is attending a new middle school. And that has not been easy.
4: Yeah, that's kind of a tough age.
0: I got to ask the girls in the room. Middle school is awful for girls, isn't it?
4: It was my personal worst. I had a better time in middle school than in high school.
0: Huh. Okay. So how it's not going well now that you're at this or she's at this new school?
3: Oh, that's like sugarcoating it. She keeps coming home crying because the girls at the school have been like beyond cruel. They've decided that instead of Ainsley, her name is Ain't-ly, like the word ain't. They're ostracizing her clothes.

0: They just like are making it really clear that she's the new girl and she's the worst, and like she's not, like she hasn't met anyone to have lunch with even.
1: Okay. And so what do you want to do about it?
0: End her heartbreak, which would end my heartbreak. I want to talk to the school about it and maybe even talk to the parents of these mean girls, and then we can make things right. I mean, my daughter should not have to go through that.
1: Let's just get Alan in here right away and get all points of view before. Alan?
2: Yai.
1: So is everything, has she portrayed this accurately? Is that what's going on?
2: Yeah, unfortunately. I mean, you know, like you said, middle school is tough, and I think girls probably have it tough, but I certainly had it tough in school. But from my perspective, I think we're only going to make it tougher if we intervene as parents.
1: So what do you want to do? Nothing? You want her to, and I'm not saying that in a bad way. I'm like,
3: right.
1: You want to teach her to have thicker skin? You want to teach her how to knock a bully down? Like, what do you want?
3: Just feels dangerous.
1: I know. But what do you think is the solution? If not talking to people?
2: Well, I hate to say let it continue to happen, but I think these girls get tired of it. I think everybody grows older, and, you know, our daughter's got to learn that people have insecurities and they force them outward. There's nothing we can do about it. If she wants to go and buy new clothes, so be it. But, you know, they'll find something else to make fun of.
0: Can I butt in here? Because yep. Alan had it so easy. He was the quarterback of the middle school and high school football teams. Like, okay. I don't think you quite get what this is. And I was the outsider more in high school, probably, than middle school. And it is wretched. You don't get it.
1: Okay, Whitney, and I'm not taking his side, but it's like, I would say this would be a no-brainer if she was, in the classic sense, being bullied.
3: Like, physically.
1: Correct. Or even more so psychologically.
3: Sure.
4: But do you not think this constant picking on is becoming psychological?
1: If that were true, this show would be in the HR department every single day.
5: Well, we probably should be, so.
1: But you know what I'm saying? There is a point where you got to go, in the real world, you can't always, please don't be mad at me, you can't have your parents intervene every time something goes wrong.
5: I think it's a really...
2: I completely agree.
5: It's risky to go, maybe going to the school with some form of like, please do not speak directly to the girls yet, but like, I'm making you aware of this.
1: That's how the school
5: works. But it's
1: works.
5: A real slippery slope if you get involved with the other parents.
6: Yeah, because if the school does talk to the kids, it's like, what's going on? We don't know.
1: Who else
6: reason,
1: would have said except Ainsley?
6: Like, yeah, right. They can probably put it together. But I'm torn on this because I think you got to have thick skin. But seeing your kid come home every day and like school in the morning is a fun time for our family because everyone's excited and we're getting ready and it's a rush and it's just fun. And to think of like going through that when your kid is like dreading going.
5: Right.
6: I don't know.
1: 303-222-5423. Please text. Please call if your kid has been, even if it's been more severe bullying or whatever we're calling this.
5: I think this is still bullying.
1: But there is there are bullies in... There's just bullies in life.
5: When you're at that age, I feel like Aaron will relate to this, you kind of still feel like there's not enough to go around for all the girls. And so they're being very protective of their friend group.
4: Yeah.
5: And it's kind of like, we don't have room for another.
4: Yeah.
5: We don't have the space.
4: They're jealous because she's the shiny new one in town and everyone wants to get to know. Well, once she makes friends, which that will happen.
5: They're kind of just trying to keep... Yeah,
1: but I'm not taking either side, but if we follow Alan's advice, it's like keep going in until you're so psychologically damaged that you're not even capable of making friends. It's like, I don't know the right answer. I do think intervening is bad, but I think not doing nothing is also.
5: But what about intervening and forcing her to join a club or join a team or do something that's different than this group? So that maybe she makes a different friend or only one of this group is in the basketball team, whatever it is. Mm-hmm. And that's just so much better than going to school, coming home, being upset. But I don't know if she's interested in any of that.
6: Well, and it's, I feel like it's easier now that in my old age to look back and see like, well, clearly these girls, like you're saying, are being protective or and they're trying to go, well, I have a place and it's all self. It's nothing against your daughter.
5: Right.
6: But how do you get your daughter to see that? And I don't know that it's
1: part
6: or to see that. I don't know if you want to be friends with these people.
1: Right.
6: Like,
1: you don't.
6: I do, but I do right now. And how do you get that?
1: Mm. All right. Well, we're going to get calls. Whitney, Ellen, anybody want to say anything else before we get you a jury?
0: I do. I have concerns that this is the kind of treatment that can lead a young, impressionable girl to end up with like all the things that we don't want to see, like eating disorders and stuff. I what do I do?
1: Yeah. Ellen, anything closing arguments?
2: I think we're jumping to conclusions. Unfortunately, I think these are kids being kids, and they're rotten, but you know, there's no reason to suspect that this is going to be anything worse than it is right now.
1: Okay. Hang on. Don't move. I don't think it's fair to use his easy path against him.
5: Also, like, I think an easy path from the outside as an adult is so different than when you're living it.
1: Yeah.
5: Like, she's like, he was the quarterback. Like, that doesn't mean he was worry-free.
1: Right.
5: But I surprisingly am like, this stuff does just pass if you keep a close eye on your kid.
1: We're trying to tell your whatever year old daughter that, like, it's going to get better. And then she still comes home crying. And it's like, I know Hack's got the feeling, like, your daughter is crying.
6: Mm-hmm. Yeah.
1: Suck it up. Rub some dirt on it. Words no dad says to their daughter.
6: No, no.
1: But Alan,
5: I don't know. Actually, maybe my dad.
1: But you were farther down the line.
5: Yes, yes.
1: So it's like you don't say it to your first daughter. I can tell you that.
5: Yeah.
1: All right. Alan wants to like not intervene and let this bullying, for lack of a better word.
5: Yes.
1: Continue, and Whitney wants to land right in the middle of it and get parents and educators involved. What should they do? 303-222-5423.

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10: Looks like Denver finally getting some relief traffic-wise. Things have been really tough on Peña North and Southbound, really getting to or from DIA. And while I am still looking at some slow traffic on 70 eastbound from 270, getting onto Peña, it's not as bad as it was. The other backups I'm still looking at on I-25 North. Slow traffic on the approach to Spear. In fact, it's slow in both directions getting to Spear, but I-25 North by far the worst of it. A crash on 76 east, just east of 270. I'm Tiffany Wittstrom, Denver Traffic.
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0: We're in the middle of a great mate debate between Whitney and Alan. We're getting into the definition of bullying, which I don't want to get bogged down in that. Their daughter, Ainsley, going to a new middle school, and the kids are making fun of her clothes, mm-hmm. changed her name to Ainsley.
1: Ainsley,
0: yeah. I mean, it's just kind of ostracizing her at lunch and stuff. I don't know. It's not fun. Is it bullying? We don't need to debate it. Whitney wants to intervene, talk to the school, talk to the parents, get something done. Alan's like, this too shall pass.
1: Yeah.
0: And it does. I'm not taking his side, but there is a place where you do have to learn to cope with bad things, but you don't have to learn to cope with really bad things. Right. So, Whitney, Alan, feel free to jump in with anybody if you want to argue with them or agree with them. And we'll start with Caleb.
2: Yay.
0: Whose side are you on?
2: I am on the mom side.
0: Okay.
2: So I am a prior teacher of middle school as of last year. So the thing about this is that this is modern day bullying in middle school. It's not like the classic movies or even the 90s. These girls are mean to each other on purpose and they break them down. And unfortunately, if it goes on too long, it's just going to get worse. So there's really no growing skin. These girls are built like this. And they're not going to stop. And it is honestly kind of a failure of the school if it's happening in the classroom. It needs to be figured out because this is unfair and it should not just be an excuse.
0: So,
3: Thank you.
0: You think she should intervene just with the school or should she go all the way and find the parents?
2: What I would recommend is, you know, even just having a phone call with her teachers. I've had plenty of kids like that where they needed this contact. Start with the parents and even go up to, like, have her go into counseling and stuff like that. Huh. And that is, like, the perfect beginning. That's because the school will handle it pretty seriously because it is bullying.
0: Thank you for the call, man. I mean, he's on the front line, so I guess, yeah. Or was.
1: Can I share something we got in a text?
0: Yeah.
1: I guess there's a line called, I just lost it.
4: Safe to tell,
1: yes. That is, like, a anonymous reporting, so you can report something to the school anonymously. But I guess it's very
0: obvious.
1: It's
0: just like
1: obvious.
0: We said, it's going to be like, oh.
1: Yeah, oh, it's they're Ainsley. Bullying this girl.
0: They're going to know. It's
1: Shoot, you're right. Okay, never mind.
0: No,
4: it's
0: I mean,
4: still a good option.
0: It is a good option. Sonia?
5: Yay.
0: Whose side are you on?
5: So I'm on Whitney's side, and I'm on Whitney's side because that's the situation with my daughter. It was fifth grade. It was a new school, and she has an unusual name, and I'm not going to say it because it's very unusual, and if she's listening, she'll know. I'm talking about her. But she got teased for her name, she got teased for her clothes.

0: happening with friend relationships. That was her school counselor. And I was like, yeah, it probably has something to do with it. The school counselor actually got involved, and they handled it very delicately. They started doing what they call these lunch bunch things, where they would pull in what appeared to be random students in for lunch to have lunch together to find common ground.
1: Which wow. Very cool.
0: She just entered sixth grade. When she left fifth grade, there were only two girls remaining in her class that were still very mean to her. And we talked about how sometimes you just got to deal with mean people because that is going to happen in life. But she was so excited to get into sixth grade and actually make new friends and take some of the old friends with her. It was life-changing for us to go to the school.
2: Wow.
1: Wow.
2: I hate the fact that she was shaking and throwing up and all that stuff.
1: Yeah.
0: As a mother, it was horrible, like, to watch. And then I was like, there's something wrong with my kid. And since that has happened, no more.
3: Oh, no.
2: And scene. Mm.
1: We lost
2: her. Okay. We got to get at least one more person in here. But obviously, Whitney, Allen, you've asked your daughter. Does she want you to intervene?
4: She wants it to stop. I mean, I love the, I don't remember the caller's name just now, but the counselor like did that lunch bunch thing. That's really inspiring to me. That gives me hope.
2: Okay. But, so I'm she said she wants
5: by,
2: it to stop, but not. I'm sorry, Allen, go ahead.
5: No, I was just going to say I'm quite moved by the callers so far, and I feel so much commiseration. But I got to tell you, what I'm also hearing is that this is something that happens commonly. That this is happening to a lot
3: of
5: young kids.
3: But it has to be intervened, is what we're hearing.
2: So far, everybody who's called has said it like that last one was like I was kind of on your side, Allen, but like. If it gets worse,
5: I hear it.
3: Right.
2: Like having your daughter cry, I know you're probably not willing or happy about that, but if she starts being ill in the morning, like, dude, we don't want this to get worse. Let's get one more in here. Jenny?
6: Yai. How are you?
7: Yai.
2: Whose side are you on?
6: Well, I'm going to fall kind of in the middle. I see both of their points, but I'm going to offer you a suggestion.
2: Okay.
6: Go into the principal, talk, and I did this with kids at the middle school I worked at, and I taught there for over 30 years. Get the principal involved, hand both, all parties, a spiral notebook, and anytime something is said or done, they document it, because it's going to be in court. Just tell them it's going to be in court for harassment. Oh. It ended the bullying with one little girl that was always in tears and the boy that was teasing her. It ended it that very day. It never happened again.
3: That feels so extreme.
6: They were afraid to go into court.
8: You're going to jail.
9: But if you continue down that road, it's going to turn into harassment, and it will become something more serious.
3: You're also lying to them.
2: Kind.
9: I don't view it that way.
2: Kind. Well, you're because it could end up in court. It could.
3: It could.
2: So they are just keeping a journal. Whitney, I think you see what's happening here, and are the texts the same?
3: Oh, yeah.
4: Like the nuclear option, that's almost terrifying. Even though I want to help her, that seems like, I don't know, is that
3: you
4: okay?
3: Might have some
4: is that
3: options
4: a lot?
3: Before that.
7: Well, I do want to say there's Greg, who we don't have time to get to, but he says he had a niece or somebody who had the same, and she brought donuts to school when she was having, and then made a lot of friends.
3: Oh, you.
7: And
2: so but it's a pre.
7: Donuts
5: that's simple. I mean,
3: are you saying you're not our friend?
2: It's not a terrible like before.
3: Starter.
2: It's a one day try, and if it doesn't kind of move the needle, then Allen, you lost in flying colors, so you got to be open to her intervening.
5: I'm here in the music. I understand the song everyone else is dancing to, and then look, let's try it. I'll tell you this though. I'll certainly try donuts before going to the principal, but I think it's important we keep an active eye on it and take it seriously. I mean, she's our world.
2: Wow. Thank you guys for this is a super important issue, so we appreciate
7: it. Good luck.
2: Yeah.
5: Thank you.

0: If you are listening right now and wanting to hear something salacious, disgusting, unforgivable, Candy's Confessions.
1: Oh, I was like, huh?
0: Yeah, Candy's Confessions would normally be right now, but the holiday, we're a day behind. So we're going to do Candy's Confessions tomorrow at this exact time. Right now, we have to pay off.
1: Yeah.
0: What is the greatest jump song of all time? It's a Slacker Show song showdown. Now, I'm not trying to influence voting.
1: Well, voting's over, so...
0: You still, 303-222-5423. Come on, this is a great.
1: This is great, and I think a lot of people love this.
0: If you don't know what this is, every week on Friday, we were picking a thing. The first week was Na Na Na. And it, I mean, it went well for some people.
1: Yeah, for some people.
0: Went really great for other people. This week we chose jump songs. Okay. We each picked a song and we're going to go through those in a moment, but, and we have you vote on the gram, but we also, if you go, hey guys, you're morons, you missed.
1: Right.
0: You're allowed to tell us. And this is where we admit the things we missed. So I'm just in no particular order, right? I can just jump in.
2: These are all comments from people.
1: Jump in.

0: Yeah.
1: I'm a terrible person. I have no idea what that is.
2: I don't know.
3: Familiar, yeah. But
4: it's like a sporting event that kind of plays. Yeah. It's like a very hype. Just that, the beginning of it, for sure.
1: Pass the Cavassier?
4: Yes.
1: Part two?
4: Mm-hmm. Had to really make sure I spelled Cavassier right.
1: Did you spell that right?
4: I have no idea.
1: That's amazing. Some of these I don't know, really. Like this one, I'm not familiar with. I'm familiar with the artists.
3: This is Nelly Furtado.
1: And?
3: Well, Flo Rida. I only know that because I saw it written out.
1: Okay.
3: This couldn't have been a hit, right?
2: I don't think I've ever heard the song in my life.
1: I definitely haven't.
3: It was in our comments, but...
1: It was?
3: Yeah.
4: Yeah. I was less familiar with it, too. I feel like I maybe remember...
3: It had a brief moment.
4: Yeah, but it just didn't quite...
1: Now, listen, we're all very competitive people, and we're going to get to our songs in a moment. But would either of those songs beat us?
2: No.
1: I don't think so.
3: No.
4: Busta Rhymes? No. I don't think so.
3: Maybe beat one of us.
2: I don't even think so.
1: You're it's you, right? You think
3: it was bad. It was a bad week.
1: I don't think I thought you had a great song. Let me do a couple more songs that were suggested by you, the listeners. These have a better shot at beating us.

0: flash from the stone.
1: Yeah.
0: Now, I say that because in week one, we learned that, hey, Jude was the dark horse. And I think sometimes it's just because if a song's has been sung for so long,
1: it has history.
0: Yeah, it's just like, oh, like no matter what, I thought Steal My Girl was a great song, Na Na Na song. And then just like, hey, Jude just comes off the turnbuckle and is like, shut up.
2: But
0: dude,
2: that one doesn't even say jump.
0: Jumping Jack Flash. Yeah. It's a guess.
3: Yeah. Too quick. This one to me, is this the song you play or is it just in every movie ever?
2: Yeah.
3: Like, I know it, but do you ever hit? So to your point, it's kind of like it has the.
0: It could have been
3: familiarity, but I didn't know it was called Jump. I didn't know it was in the title.
0: I didn't know if anybody could, if that was going to beat anybody. Here's another one. This is a little less known.
4: Oh, you gotta jump, jump, then you ain't gotta jump, jump.
1: This is a great one.
4: You ain't gotta jump, jump.
2: This one could have been some.
0: Do you have some regrets for choosing your song?
2: I stand by everything I do.
0: Okay. There's two more that were listener suggestions of jump songs. This is another oldie but a goodie.
4: Jump, oh, my love. Jump in.
2: Oh, man.
4: Yeah,
2: who is this by?
0: The Pointer Sisters.
2: Okay.
0: I pointed.
3: I'm like, Erica?
2: Had a bit of a recording.
0: I mean, was this not in 100 movies or something?
2: Yeah. That was the song that was in Love Actually.
1: Yeah.
2: Hugh Grant is dancing around. And I should have picked that.
1: His most embarrassing scene.
2: I should have picked that.
0: That's his most embarrassing scene.
1: He said that. He said that he was so uncomfortable filming that.
0: This is the song that could kick at least two of us off the list. This is the last one of the listener wild cards. I can't believe we forgot.
4: This was suggested a lot.
3: Yeah.
0: We blew it.
3: Pretty good.
2: This could have won.
0: We blew it. All right. So let's run through the
3: apologies
0: songs.
3: Apologies to both the Mac Daddy and the Daddy Mac.
0: Yes, for sure.
1: I wonder what they're up to.
0: We're going to run through our songs, the ones we thought were the best jump songs. Mm. I chose. Inferior lineup of Van Halen. Yes, that is rage bait. Feel free to look me up. David Lee Roth was not the best singer of Van Halen. Erica chose.

0: so much confidence about Van Halen Jump. I knew I won the contest when mm-hmm. I picked the song. And when he played that and the visceral reaction, yeah. even on you two
1: yeah.
0: who are in the competition and your hand, and I'm like, he just won it. And then Aaron chose. Can't make it down. Oh, I can't make it down. So get down to sit and jump around.

0: movie songs.
1: Erica is the only one who has the results. Coming in at number four.
2: Ironically, with 4% of the votes. Me with Jumpman. I should have known. Okay.
1: I want your honest assessment here. Mm-hmm. Do you think that's the fourth best Jump song, or do you think are you going with your theory from last week that you, no matter what you pick, it's not going to win because people despise you?
2: I think two things can be true.
1: Erica, people don't hate you. I saw that in the comments, that people don't hate you.
2: Sure.
1: I did see that in the texts. It's good. Coming in at number three.
2: Number three on the podium, 17% of votes, is Jump by Van Halen.
3: Come on!
2: I thought it would be higher. But there were, I will say, this is all in the poll on Instagram where we're getting our official data. There were a lot of comments saying that they were torn between you and one other.
1: Okay.
2: A lot of comments. And now it doesn't
1: if they're
2: do
1: between anything me and one other
2: you.
1: And I'm still third.
2: And it was never you or me, I'll tell you that. So
1: okay.
2: Oh, wow. Yeah.
1: Coming in at number two.
2: With 28% of the votes, Jump Around, Erica.
3: Wow. No way.
1: What?
2: Yep.
1: Okay.
2: Which means with 52.
1: Hold on, I have a thing that we didn't get to do last week.
2: Oh, right. With 52% of the votes, Jumpin' by Destiny's Child.
3: Thank you.
2: Congratulations. Amazing selection. Wow.

0: boat.
1: That song won it. Okay.
0: Yeah.
1: Are we keeping a running score?
0: I think that we all know in our hearts what's happened. And I'd like to have the opportunity.
1: I'd like to have the opportunity
0: to pick first this next week.
1: Mm. We will absolutely. Although, I think we do a draft. We're going to do a draft. We don't know what it's going to be. But on Friday, it's not going to be na-na-na.
0: Right.
1: It's not going to be jump. Mm-hmm. If you have suggestions on what it can be, we've gotten some incredible suggestions from you guys.
0: Yeah.
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2: I have a story that genuinely seems like something that would have happened where T-Hack grew up.
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2: My story is out of Romania.
3: Did you say dog at the same time as me?
0: Kind of.
3: Jinx. 1, 2, 3, 4, 5, 6, 7, 8, 9, 10.
2: Who would have known that Romanians have things like cows and corn? Like, I didn't know it was like a big farming area, but apparently it is. Okay. There was a young man who was trying to make off with a cow and some corn.
3: How he was stealing
2: off with a cow. Yeah. He was spotted.
5: This one mine.
2: Yeah.
3: Taking the cow.
2: Literally.
3: Okay.
2: He was spotted, so he tried to run and hide. So he decided to hide in the outhouse. He lost his footing and he fell into the outhouse. And the farmer had to come and actually save the thief from drowning.
3: From drowning.
2: He got him out so that he would get him in trouble. The police arrived. And they had to keep the thief at a safe breathing distance with a stick. So I'm just imagining that.
3: I just have a quick question. You saving him first, or are you like making a little action on him before you save him?
2: No,
5: it's so deep that he's drowning.
2: Do you really want someone?
3: I might really think that would be a good fact. One little part of the punishment that he didn't see coming. You know what I'm saying? Just like. I will rescue you. Give me a couple minutes here.
2: You're weird.
3: Okay.
0: Yeah. Of course the guy got in trouble. You steal a cow, you're going to get spotted.
2: The cow was spotted, though.
0: My story is out of Florida.
3: Let's go! Best day!
2: I hate when you do this. That's why he does it. I know.
0: The St. John Sheriff's Department shared a video of an incident on their Facebook page where there was a break-in at a home down there.
3: I forgot where it was at.
0: Florida?
3: Loud environment on my watch.
0: A violent criminal, someone who should be outlawed and put away forever. It was a deer who had broken.
3: Oh my God, did you suck us into your deer hatred again?
0: It was trapped in the bathroom and got out of the bathroom. It rearranged a bunch of furniture in the house. Rude. You don't live here. You don't know how we use it. Then it had cleared a path outside and jumped into the pool.
2: No, just make was yourself it able at to home. Get out?
0: Who cares? I don't know. Where's the gunshot sound?
3: I didn't know there were cows in Romania, and I did not know there were deer in Florida.
0: Yeah, he jumped in the pool and swam around for a little bit. The buck climbed out and jumped back into the pool one more time. Just cannonball!
2: Did he actually?
0: I don't know if he did a cannonball, but he did jump back in.
3: Okay.
0: One more time, and then he left.
3: Okay.
0: Yeah. Those were
3: Did the residents of the house say, oh, dear?
2: Maybe they said, cowabunga.
3: Oh, you're fully recalling to the first story there.
2: Thanks.
3: Yeah, no, that doesn't make it any better.

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0: Let's go. Welcome to the show. I am Lee Harris. It's going to be a great night tonight because we're talking grocery prices are too damn high even for our pets.

podcast. Football is almost here in a situation involving hangout exit music. Also, a brand new Colfax in Florida. And I got details on how you could win a flyaway trip to the Big Apple to see Harry Styles. Details are coming up next, right here on Lee Harris at Night on Alice 105.9.

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1: Most of the news is pretty terrible. This isn't. It's time for news that doesn't suck. This week, Excel volunteers are tackling nearly 40 projects across Colorado, including sorting food at Colorado Pet Pantry. That's kind of cool. Last year, the pantry provided 7.5 million pet meals, helping keep 125,000 dogs and cats with their families. Because apparently, pets have also noticed grocery prices. They didn't fix everything, but families stayed together, and we're counting that as a win. That's news that doesn't suck. I'm Lee Harris.

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2: 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And he's like, oh yeah, we smoochied. Well, that gave her the ick.
1: The ick.
2: Yeah, because he said it like smoochy, like baby talking. Yeah. She was like, ick. 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
1: Oh, that's what it means. 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
2: The Revivalists are going to be at Red Rocks in 2 weeks on the 25th. 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
1: I'm Lee Harris. Let's do a red flag or relax right now. I just want you to text me. Is this situation I'm about to tell you about a red flag, or should you just relax? Here we go. You're leaving a friend's house after hanging out for the first time. As you put on your shoes, they hand you a menu of exit songs and ask you to choose one. Then they dim the lights, turn on a tiny fog machine, and announce your departure while you walk out the front door. They say, "Nobody should leave my house without a proper send-off." Red flag or relax? 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
1: I'm Lee Harris. We're doing a red flag or relax right now. It's results time. I asked you about your friend giving every guest an entrance style send off with music, an announcement, and a tiny fog machine. Most of you said relax. The consensus is it's definitely over the top. But you know, leaving somebody's house feeling like a professional wrestler sounds kind of fun, actually. 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Seriously, it's a relax, for sure.

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0: for a Colfax or Florida. I'm just going to read you a real headline and you're going to tell me where it happened. Pretty easy. Colfax or Florida. Here it is. Man arrested after falling asleep inside the car he was allegedly trying to steal. Poor guy. Colfax or Florida. Text me now. 303-222-5423.
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We're playing Colfax of Florida, and I asked you to text me, is this headline from Colfax of Florida? This was the headline. Man arrested after falling asleep inside the car he was allegedly trying to steal. This guy's not very good at crime. That one was... It was here. Colfax. Yeah, police say the owner found him asleep behind the wheel with a screwdriver in the ignition and the radio playing. You know, in Florida, he'd just wake up, insist he was the valet, and ask the owner for a tip.

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1: Hey, it's Jen Hatmaker. 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
1: I'm Lee Harris. This is Go Sports. It's less stats and more NFL declaring weekends are a seven-day event. Congratulations, America. You have now survived the final weekend without NFL football until February. Doesn't it feel good? The season starts tomorrow on a Wednesday. Because apparently Thursday night football was too predictable. Then there's another game on Thursday, of course, a full Sunday schedule, and our Broncos on Monday night football against the Chiefs. That's 4 days of football spread across 6 days. I'm going to go ahead and start apologizing to my poor wife right now

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2: I'm Lee Harris, and it is time for a new Denver dating disaster. Proof that dating in Denver, kind of rough. Here's why. This one is from Cody. What's up, Cody? He said this. I went for drinks with a woman who kept typing on her phone after everything I said. At first, I assumed she was just texting a friend. Nope. Turns out she was asking ChatGPT to analyze my answers in real time. I told her I like camping. She typed it in and announced that I might be avoiding emotional stability through outdoor escapism. I said my favorite movie was Jaws. Apparently, that indicated submerged trust issues. Finally, she asked the chatbot whether we should go on a second date and read its answer aloud. More information is needed. I told her I'd had enough information and closed my tab. Cody. Yikes. There is a name for this. It's called AI psychosis. I saw a video of a woman who had to ask AI how to order food at a restaurant while the waiter was standing there waiting for her to order. This is a thing now. We survived 50,000 years without AI. We don't need it for every little tiny task we have to do. Denver, do better. She

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1: Kind of seems like this might be the week we finally at least start to cool down. We're leaving those 90s behind mostly. I'm Lee Harris here on Alice 105.9. Tomorrow, 84 and mostly sunny. Maybe a very small chance for some light rain in the afternoon, but that's it. Thursday, 92 and sunny. That one's still hot. Friday, 90 and partly cloudy. Then this weekend, mid-80s, partly cloudy. Same thing next week.

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All right, there we go. That's it for me tonight. My name is Lee Harris, but before I go, I've got one last final word for you. Today was International Literacy Day, a reminder that reading is more than a skill. It's how we discover new worlds, understand one another, and find words to tell our own stories. A good book can educate us, comfort us, challenge us, or simply remind us that somebody else has felt exactly what we're feeling. But let's be real, today was also World Ampersand Day, the celebration that curly little symbol people use when writing out the word "and" becomes entirely too exhausting. So tonight, pick up a book, appreciate the written word, and remember, even the alphabet occasionally looks for a shortcut. I'm Lee Harris. This is Lee Harris at Night on Alice 105.9. Good night, Denver.

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Taking a look at your ride heading through Aurora, both directions of 70. We have various lane closures in effect between 270 and Peña Boulevard. Coming out of Brighton on westbound 76, we have road work that has the right lane taken away between Sable and Highway 85. Also in Commerce City, southbound Quebec, between 270 and 70, the two right lanes are taken away until 6 this morning. I'm Rick Batiste with Denver Traffic.

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3: Taking a look at your ride on C470. The left lane is closed in both directions between West Bowles and 75. And we'll let you know once that section of roadway reopens. Also, Quebec, southbound in Commerce City. The two right lanes are shut down between 270 and 70, but they should be reopening those lanes within a matter of minutes. I'm Ricky Batiste with Denver Traffic.
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0: 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Good lawyers, changing lives.

0: 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The BJ and Jamie Morning Show is on the air live and direct from the KALC studios right here in Denver, Colorado. 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Put it on your phone, take us anywhere you go. Podcast after 10 o'clock. Good morning, pumpkin. Don't say shut up. That's the first word you've said to me since you've gotten back to Colorado. Shut up.
1: Go home.
0: Hey, pumpkin. Hey,
1: you're a little too wound up for me this morning. What is going on with you? You're like running down the hallway. I don't have my headphones. Why so much energy?
0: Oh, my. Settle down, Beach. Hey, Beach, settle down.
1: What is going on?
0: You got any of that Valium on you?
1: Why are you
0: take a couple of those.
1: Why would I have Valium?
0: I don't know.
1: I've never even talked about Valium. What are you talking about?
0: Okay, listen. I feel like you're in a bad mood.
1: I am.
0: I feel like you're very upset with United Airlines. I feel like your vacation was completely ruined.
1: It was ruined.
0: I know. But please, don't throw stuff at me today.
1: You're like, and then please. You bring up, like, what is even is Valium?
0: I don't know. It's just something I've read on the internet.
1: Oh,
0: it calms you down, they say.
1: Oh,
0: I don't know. I've never
1: God.
0: Taken Valium.
1: Anyway,
0: I don't know.
1: Good morning, everyone.
0: Maybe a roofie. good morning. Welcome back.
1: Thank you.
0: You got back. You got back from St. Louis.
1: I did.
0: We explained all your situation yesterday.
1: Why are you so wound up today?
0: Because I had to spend a week at home and I finally get to get out of the house. Man, do I love it.
1: Is that what's going on?
0: Oh, I've been here since 1 a.m. I rolled into the parking lot at 1 a.m. this morning. I couldn't wait to get out of there.
1: Did you guys not go camping?
0: No. We couldn't find the spot.
1: Oh,
0: Labor Day weekend,
1: Makes sense.
0: Yeah, but you are back from your Odyssey.
1: Yes,
0: Charlie Foxtrot, huh?
1: It was really, really, really great until it wasn't.
0: Yeah. And that always happens to you.
1: Yeah,
0: I don't
1: it does.
0: Get it.
1: I don't either.
0: And I mean, it does. I mean, there's nothing you could do about it. It's the airlines. I mean, and it's a Labor Day weekend. I get all that. It's, it is what it is.
1: But I feel like, allegedly, perhaps they lied.
0: Well, I think you're right. From your text.
1: Allegedly, perhaps, maybe.
0: We'll get into it next.
1: Okay.
0: How about that?
1: Well, let's take a break.
0: We're going to take a break here in a few minutes. Let me just set up some things on the program today.
1: Sure. Yep.
0: And then we'll get into that. And I agree
1: with
0: you. I
1: woke up this morning and I didn't even know where I was.
0: Really?
1: Oh, my God. I had no idea because I've been like just everywhere.
0: Yeah.
1: And I woke up. I was like, oh, crap. I'm in Colorado.
0: Yeah. I did that once and then I ended up in rehab for 30 days.
1: Oh, well, that's not good. Yeah. Yeah. That's bad.
0: A little different.
1: Yeah. That's
0: yeah. I didn't
1: different.
0: Know where I was at, though. Yeah, I had no idea. I just knew I was in a backseat of a car headed to rehab.
1: Yeah. We absolutely have different stories.
0: We do.
1: Yeah.
0: We do. All right. We'll get into that. Hey, I don't know if you've seen the sheet this morning, but there's a bar bingo coming back.
1: Yeah, I'm really not in the mood for that either.
0: Look, you have until the 23rd to get your act together.
1: Wait, I didn't think you were supposed to announce what date.
0: I'm not saying where. I'm not saying when you can register, but you've got a couple of weeks
1: to
0: get your act
1: together.
0: I heard that
1: you're not supposed to say yet where
0: it was. I didn't say where it was at.
1: I mean, what time? Whatever. The date. Yeah,
0: you're a mess.
1: Yeah, so
0: I love
1: maybe
0: it.
1: Tomorrow we can talk
0: I
1: about it.
0: I love it. I'm so glad you're back.
1: Me too.
0: Yeah, I'm so glad.
1: My God.
0: Yeah, look how excited I am.
1: What a week.
0: All right, BJ Jamie Morning Show just getting rolling. You know what starts tonight? The NFL.
1: Oh, nice.
0: Tonight is the game. I played something yesterday, and I said, Jamie White hates this. Let me play it for you real quick. Here,
1: did What's Her Name's song come out yet?
0: No.
1: Oh, okay.
0: It should be out this Sunday, though.
2: The 13th.
1: Oh, okay.
0: Yeah,
1: okay,
0: because nice. Sunday is Sunday Night Football, and that's when Carrie Underwood's going to reveal her new song. But this commercial's playing now. Remember the Geico commercial with Hump Day, the camel?
1: Yeah, and I've seen the one that they're
0: Jamie
1: playing.
0: Hates that, okay?
1: No, I've seen the ESPN one.
0: Yeah, okay. Well, I'm going to play it for you right here, okay?
1: Yeah.
0: And I played this like, I don't know, 100 times yesterday.
2: 17 million.
0: I said I can play this because Jamie's not here. She'll yell at me, throw stuff at me if I play when she's here. Okay. Here we go.
3: Uh-oh.
2: guess what day NFL kickoff is, huh? Anybody? What day is NFL kickoff?
0: Tonight!
2: Come on, it's another name for Wednesday. Hump Day! Hump Day kickoff!
0: Yeah!
3: Yeah!
1: Awesome.
3: We'll be right back. BJ and JB.
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0: think that Bruno Mars show is coming up very soon down at the Air Force Academy.
1: Yeah, I feel like you're right. Yeah.
0: I know several people going to that show.
1: Yeah,
0: a lot of people with tickets. Going to go down there and have a great time with Bruno. Bruno at the Air Force, man. All right, let's talk about your trip yesterday. The day before and the day before. What a disaster this was. And you had a pretty good vacation up until this point, right?
1: I had a great vacation. It was a little sweaty.
0: Oh. How's Ralphie doing?
1: He's great.
0: Oh, good.
1: Yeah, he's
0: good.
1: Great.
0: I know you were seeing him.
1: I even took him to the state fair.
0: Oh, you did?
1: Yeah, we went to the state fair.
0: Illinois State Fair?
1: Yeah, but can I tell you the only thing that happened that I'm concerned about, and I'm not going to lie?
0: What?
1: I think that something bad happened on a ride to my brain.
0: Well, you mean you were sloshed around inside the...
1: No, it was the one where you stick to the wall.
0: Oh, yeah. And then it just the gravity keeps you plugged to the wall.
1: Exactly.
0: Yeah.
1: And I think it messed up my brain.
0: I don't like that ride. I think you might be right, Jamie.
1: I mean, because my head has hurt since we did it.
0: Yeah.
1: And that was Sunday.
0: That's a nasty ride.
1: Today's what, Wednesday? Yeah. And I feel like I have been confused and had a headache since. Well, did you guys see that thing that happened at Six Flags? Did you talk about that yesterday?
0: No.
1: Oh, you didn't? We should get the audio from it. So there's a ride at Six Flags Magic Mountain in Los Angeles, and it's paralyzed people. It's like killed people, and they finally shut it down over the weekend.
0: What's the ride again?
1: It's some like roller coaster.
0: I didn't see that.
1: Yeah. So it's at Six Flags Magic Mountain, and it's been in operation for like 10 years or something.
0: Mm-hmm.
1: But it's paralyzed, like I said, same thing. Paralyzed people, killed people, all that, and they finally closed it over the weekend.
0: It's kind of like the story that came out of that place up in the mountains here. That, you know, somebody died there.
1: Amusement park.
0: But you see that sometimes.
1: But that was just one random one.
0: Yeah.
1: I'm talking about over the years, people on this Magic Mountain
0: have died on this.
1: Have died
0: and they
1: on-
0: haven't pulled it.

0: until now?
1: Nope.
0: What the hell?
1: It is redunculous.
0: Yeah. That ride that you're talking about where you're pinned to the wall, that's to me like the teacups. I just cannot do those that make you so super dizzy.
1: It
0: just makes me so sick.
1: I wasn't really dizzy as far, but more my brain got smushed to the back of my head.
0: Yeah.
1: I don't think I have enough brain juice it's holding it floating.
0: Yeah, you got sloshed.
1: Yeah, and so then my kid is like next to me. We're both stuck against the wall. He's like, look over at me. And then my head just like turned and it went, ta-donk.
2: Oh.
1: And it stuck against the wall. And I was like, that ain't right. Yeah, so I haven't been right since Sunday. To be honest with you.
0: All right. So you go to the airport.
1: Yeah.
0: All right, let's back up just a bit
1: here
0: because you weren't here yesterday. Couldn't get out of St. Louis, man. Stuck in St. Louis.
1: Well,
0: not a great place.
1: First, let's just talk about how it was crazy. So Monday, I leave So Ill, Southern Illinois. Everything's great. My sister comes over to the cabin. We close up shop at my dad's cabin. Everything's great. Like, we had the best weekend. Maybe it was inner tubing too. The fact that we went inner tubing. Maybe my head got sloshed on that. On the lake.
0: Yeah, could be.
1: You're like flying there.
0: You know, the problem is you're too active. You got to back it down. You got to be more slothish like BJ, okay?
1: Yeah,
0: you're just too active. You're going to get hurt.
1: I did.
0: You're going to get hurt.
1: I think I have a brain bleed. I'm not even kidding. Anyway. Look at I developed Tourette's. Anyway, so we leave Monday. Everything's great. And then we get caught in traffic. And I'm like, oh, my God, I'm not going to make. My kid has basically the same flight. He's going to San Francisco. I'm going to Denver. And we have almost the same time flights with United. I mean, like literally 30 minutes apart, right? So that's great. So we planned it like that. And so I look at my kid and I'm like, you got to get me on the Southwest flight because I'm not going to make it. And I got to make it to work. And so he books a fully refundable Southwest flight because we leave 4 hours before our flight. 4 hours.
0: From Southern Illinois.
1: And it's like a 2.5 hour drive.
0: Thinking you got plenty of time.
1: On a Monday, you know, it shouldn't be.
0: Labor Day.
1: It was construction. And they weren't.
0: Well, I'm just saying.
1: They weren't constructing. They were just down to one lane. And you could see that one person got so mad, they just blew through all the cones. They were so mad. There was a whole section where they were just flattened.
0: Yeah.
1: Because you're like, you're not even constructing. Like, open up the lane. It was fine. Anyway. And so we had that as backup. I had that Southwest flight as backup. And then I get to the airport and I ran. I actually blew off my kid and I ran to my gate because he still had a half an hour. And I ran. And there was delayed.
0: Once you got there, your phone didn't tell you it was delayed.
1: Not until I got there.
0: So, but when you were in the car, you didn't check?
1: Yes, of course.
0: But it didn't say that.
1: It wasn't delayed yet.
0: So the delay hit when you ran to
1: the
0: gate.
1: When I ran, yeah.
0: Wow.
1: Yeah. You know how sometimes they're not delayed until it
0: happens.
1: But
0: that's got to be it. Because at this point, you're rushing. You're rushing.
1: I ran.
0: At this point, I know, you're rushing and running or whatever, and you get there and it says delayed. Somehow, you got to be just a little bit relieved of that.
1: So happy.
0: You got to be saying to yourself, okay, I ran for nothing, but I'm cool. We're just delayed.
1: I was actually happy because my son had the gate next door.
0: Yeah.
1: And so we got to hang out for another 30 minutes together.
3: Okay.
1: So
3: nice.
1: So it was really cool. And then he goes, oh, thank God he said this. He goes, oh God, I gotta cancel that Southwest flight that we made while we were in the car. I was like, oh yeah, thanks. So that got credited. But all in all, I should have taken that flight. Who knew?
0: Yeah. You could have been here.
1: I could have been here yesterday.
0: Been here.
1: Yeah, for sure.
0: Yeah.
1: Right?
0: Because that flight went.
1: It did go. And so he canceled that. And then I sat there and then I hugged him and he left and he went to Chicago first. And so I'm sitting there and I get, it keeps every hour, 1 hour, every hour it keeps getting delayed. Mechanical. He texts me from Chicago and he's like, you're not going to believe this. We have a mechanical issue in Chicago. On United.
0: Okay.
1: Like, wait, how is it possible that the one from St. Louis is mechanical and you're in Chicago going to San Francisco and you're mechanical? And he's like, I don't know. They said the door broke.
0: That's not good.
1: It's not good.
0: You got to have a door.
1: You got to have a door.
0: You need a door.
1: Yeah, exactly. Right. And so, so then we were texting each other and he's like, I'm still sitting here. I'm like, I'm still sitting here. And then I met this guy, Rick. His name is Rick. Hi, Rick. I know you're listening.
0: Hey, Slick Rick.
1: Is it Slick Rick?
0: Hey, buddy. What's up, Slick Rick?
1: So many people. You know, I'm lucky because I didn't have a connection. You forget all these people that were trying to fly into Denver had connections, including Rick. Like, everybody had connections.
0: Like, coming from New York?
1: Yeah.
0: Or wherever?
1: Well, no, they were making connections in Denver.
0: Oh, they were coming here to go from Denver to, like, Phoenix or LA
1: all
0: or
1: the
0: whatever.
1: Places.
0: Oh,
1: yeah. So, it was crazy. So, then they kept pushing it. My flight was at 4:40, right? And they kept pushing it. So, finally, it's 8 p.m. And I'm like, okay, I've been at this airport for a very long time.
0: Yeah, it's getting old now.
1: It's no fun. So then I checked Delta. They have one ways the next morning for $1,800. One way. I was like, they know what's going on with United.
0: At this point, is United not offering you something like another
1: $20
0: flight?
1: They gave me $20 to eat.
0: But that's after they realized...
1: No,
0: they weren't going, right?
1: No, there was
0: that was before
1: delay.
0: That was during a delay. They gave you $20.
1: $20.
0: What'd you buy? With the $20,
1: I got some nachos and some wings.
0: You got wings for $20 at the airport?
1: No, I had to overpay.
0: Oh, okay, I started to say. Yeah,
1: I didn't get
0: nachos. Yeah,
1: I forgot what I got, but no wings. And then I felt bad because the people next to me, because obviously I was at a bar, and the people next to me, they're like, "Why'd you get 20? We only got 15." But I think it's because I was in first class. They give me $5 more.
0: $5 more for that ticket that's like $3,000 more.
1: Yeah, exactly. And then Rick is a 1K member, right?
0: Yeah.
1: So Rick calls the 1K club. I'm not part of the 1K membership. That means he has so many miles.
0: Oh, but Slick Rick is,
1: Yeah. And so they told him basically, like, it looks like they're going to time out. That means the crew's going to time out.
0: Yeah, they can't fly.
1: So they're going to have to bring in a new crew. Anyway, it's too long of a story. I'm tired.
0: And then it got completely just scrapped, right?
1: No,
0: it didn't even go.
1: I don't know what happened. No, it went. It went at like midnight.
0: Oh, it did go.
1: Like at midnight.
0: Oh, I didn't think that it went at all.
1: Well,
0: I thought they just grounded it.
1: No, it must have because my luggage went.
0: Oh.
1: So my luggage showed up at 4 a.m. Yeah. So something went.
0: Yeah, I was confused on it. So it either got to another plane or whatever.
1: Something. Because I could track my luggage and it showed up at 4 a.m.
0: So did they give you anything to switch to the next day?
1: No, because I canceled myself.
0: Oh, so it's all on you.
1: It's all on me. But to transfer it to the next day, it was free. But I transferred it for free. But I couldn't get out until 4 o'clock.
0: But you still had to go to a hotel.
1: Yeah.
0: You still had to pay for all that and the car ride, everything else.
1: All the stuff. That's how it goes.
0: Anyway, a fatiguing day at the airport.
1: And then we're all on. I'm so excited, you guys. I'm on the flight. I'm going to all talk to you this morning. I'm so excited. Everything's great. I'm on the flight. Oh, what happens? Ground stop in Denver. So we have to deplane.
0: As soon as I saw that you were taking off, that you'd actually gotten on the flight yesterday, immediately, I mean, it wasn't 30 seconds later, boom, I get this bulletin, this urgent notification, ground stop, Denver. And I'm like, she's going to have to go to Colorado Springs.
1: I'm so mad.
0: This is about to get worse.
1: And then Rick rubbed it in my face. He goes, "You should have canceled your flight." And I was like, well, because I was running out of options the next day today or yesterday. And he goes, they put me in a hotel. They gave me food. They gave me Uber. I was like, whatever.
0: Oh, shut up, Rick. Slick Rick, shut up.
1: Right? But what was funny is that I went to my hotel and Rick went to his. And the next day, yesterday, we both showed up in the same clothes.
0: Ooh, that looks suspicious.
1: Well, I guess it would have, yeah. I guess you're right.
0: You're right, you know?
1: Yeah.
0: You and Rick showed up in the same clothes. Like, whoa.
1: Oh, my God.
0: Hey, Ricky.
1: And then I saw the bartender and she's like, I apologize, I have the same clothes. And she's like, oh, no, it was great to see you. Did you get out and all this stuff? And
0: did you get out?
1: Yeah.
0: You're standing in front of her.
1: Not only did I not get out, but I have the same clothes on, lady. But then I said to her, I go, I hope I never see you again. Guess what happened?
0: You saw her again?
1: I saw her again because we had to deplane.
0: What a nightmare.
1: It was crazy.
0: Well, you made it back.
1: But they told us mechanical, and then my girlfriend, I won't say what she does for United, but she said there was a systems issue.
0: Yeah.
1: It's a little suspicious that my son didn't get to San Francisco until 3 a.m. My luggage to Colorado, to Denver, didn't get here till 4 a.m.
0: Really?
1: Ugh. Yeah.
0: Wow.
1: And you know what's really sucky?
0: Yeah, I don't know if they ever tell you the truth what's wrong with the plane, though.
1: I agree. No.
0: You know what I mean?
1: Yeah.
0: Okay,
1: they pieced out. They because the pilot went like this to the ground crew, like, we're done. And he went home.
0: Yeah, okay. So we have a joystick problem up here.
1: Yeah, I know.
0: And we're missing a wing.
1: Yeah.
0: You know, the real things that's wrong with it.
1: Yeah. And what's really sucky, and I'm not blaming anybody, that I have a nephew that doesn't love his aunt, but my nephew has a private jet. You'd think that if you loved Aunt Jamie, you'd just throw her on the private jet and fly her there.
0: Yeah, you would think. Yeah.
1: Because he's instrument rated, so he can fly here with the mountains and everything.
0: Yeah, well, he doesn't, so that's all cool.
1: He has that jet that has the parachute.
0: He does?
1: Yeah. Have you ever seen it? Has a parachute?
0: I've seen it on social media. I've never seen it, but I've seen pictures, videos, whatever.
1: It's gorgeous. We went and sat in it in the hangar. That was cool.
0: But he can't run you home.
1: You need to fly in, Jake.
0: Run me home. And in that baby, I mean, you could be here in a couple of hours and back home within 4 or 5 hours.
1: If you loved your Aunt Jamie, wouldn't you fly her here?
0: Yeah,

0: Tech, and we'll tell you what it's all about, when is it, where it's at, when the portal opens up, everything coming tomorrow morning at 7:20.
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3: Good morning. Picking up some slowing now coming into Denver on South 25, starting right around 58 and heading on over to the Spear exit. Past that, it's a good drive southbound into the Tech Center. A little slowing north 25, right at the exit for Colfax. Looks like we may have had a fender bender there. That is slowing things coming away from 6th. Out of Aurora, not bad at all. Westbound 70 looks pretty good across downtown and getting into the Arvada area. No delays on Pena in either direction. And so far, so good on E470 and C470. I'm Claire Beverly with Denver Traffic.

0: Why would I deceive you? There's no reason for me to do that.
1: You're being real right now?
0: I'm always being real.
2: You know, we kind of have the same situation in Colorado right now.
3: What's that lady?
2: That lady that got sentenced yesterday? Is that the wildest story? You know, we'll do that after Tabloid Trash. But this Missy, what was her name? Missy something? Missy, she was a forensic analysis analyst, I guess you would call it, for the state of Colorado, for forensics, DNA, all that. She's put thousands of people in prison on false DNA test. Is that wild?
3: She was just sentenced to what, 10 years?
2: She got 10 years?
3: Yeah, as she should.
2: She actually got like 20-something years, but they're going to let it all run concurrently. So she's going to spend 10 years at it.
3: Yeah, it's just...
2: Is that wild?
3: I don't get why she did it.
2: We'll get into it now.
3: Did she get behind or something?
2: I don't know. I have no idea. She's admitted it. She was busted red-handed, and she worked here in the state of Colorado. There are like hundreds, if not thousands, of people in prison right now because of her and what she did. And all these people could be retried. You know what that's going to cost?
3: Now we don't even have to revisit it.
2: No, you're pretty much right. Well, I do have some audio, but we can play that now and just get rid of it.
3: I'm just saying. Like,
2: we'll revisit later in the show.
3: Way later. So yeah, right. Got you. All right. Anyway, Carrie Underwood covered Limp Bizkit. I guess she was at a fair. And she did Limp Bizkit. Here it is.
2: Carrie Underwood is playing state fairs now?
3: Hey, listen, they're huge. What?

0: like Carrie, but come on, Limp Bizkit.
1: Yeah, she's going to pull a muscle on this one, okay? She's going to hurt herself.
0: Yeah, that's not exactly great, in my opinion. Yeah. Gwyneth Paltrow, in my opinion, is trying to go after Brad Pitt. You know, Brad Pitt has that girlfriend they've had for a while or whatever. And if you remember, a long, long, long, long time ago, Gwyneth Paltrow and Brad Pitt were the it couple. This was before Jennifer Aniston. They were like, they were really young. I think they were like teenagers, like maybe 20. And they were like an it couple and everybody loved them. Well, I find it interesting that Gwyneth is now single. Well, she's been single for a while, but she's kind of talking about Brad Pitt a lot. And here's an example, number four.
2: So I get cast in the movie with Brad and I met him on set and like we had like kind of a love at first sight thing. It was pretty awesome. It was really fun.
3: Were you like, ooh, he's like an older Hollywood
2: no,
3: boy?
2: No, because he was so beautiful and he was, it's, so I think he was 31 and I was 22. Yeah. So it's, I don't know.
3: He proposed, didn't he?
2: Yes, we were engaged.
3: He did? You were engaged?
4: You were engaged
3: we
4: were to Brad? Engaged,
2: yeah.
3: Because you didn't get married, right?
2: We didn't get married,
3: so
2: no.
3: You had to break up the engagement. Off.
2: I don't know. I was just young and, you know, we were working all over the different parts of the world.
1: Hey, Brad, you want to come on over and steam me?
0: Yeah, exactly right.
1: Bring your steamer.
0: That's it. Every time that Gwyneth talks, I always think about her vagina steaming. I was like, that is so weird.
1: Come on over, bring the steamer.
0: And or I'll send you my candle. You remember back from the old days.
1: Yeah, the candle.
0: So weird. I guess Aaron Rodgers, he's having a baby. You guys know that? Yeah. Is that crazy?
5: I think he wants to start a family.
0: Oh, he's not?
5: Yeah. So after the season, after he retires, I think he's going to, I mean, unless we don't know anything yet, but they haven't officially announced anything yet. So I think it's just after the season.
0: Oh, I thought they were already pregnant. God, I'm dumb.
1: You're jet lagged.
0: I am jet lagged.
1: You are jet lagged.
0: I'm jet lagged. I thought that he was already pregnant. I mean, not him.
1: Not him.
0: No,
5: I don't think
1: that's why. He keeps that woman pretty much secret, does he?
5: Yeah. Like, you never see her. Pictures, nothing.
1: Nope. I'm not even sure he's married. I don't know if it's a big fat lie or what's going on with this dude. He's weird.
0: I thought she was pregnant, but
1: I like him, but he's weird.
0: He's not. Number five, please.
6: I'm hopefully going to be supporting my pregnant wife because we're going to start a family. And I am not going to be making a lot of appearances or statements.
1: All right. Thanks, Aaron. Appreciate it.
0: Oh, God.
1: Thanks for the update.
0: You guys, I know I talk about AI a lot, but it is something that everybody is talking about, and it is the future, and it is here. There's a guy from Anthropic.

0: case you don't know what Anthropic is, it's a gigantic AI company. And he quit. He quit yesterday. And he said basically he's one of the lead researchers. He says that AI, well, his colleague said this, says that AI has more than 10% chance of killing all humans. His partner did. This is on CNBC. An Anthropic researcher is quitting the artificial intelligence industry over fears that the lab is and its competitors are racing to build systems that won't be able to be controlled. It says it's a sign of mounting safety concerns within top AI companies. Jacob Caxon is his name, a researcher who specializes in training new AI models by having them consume gigantic amounts of data, said yesterday that he's leaving the company because he doesn't want to participate in an industry-wide rush to build AI systems that can improve themselves all alone, worried such systems can spiral out of control. And then his colleague said there's a 10% chance that it can get so out of control it can kill all of humanity. Humanity. Not humanity, but humanity.
1: He's scared.
0: He is scared.
1: He's scared.
0: Well, he's just giving it all the... And so I said to my kid, I was like, dude, like, I don't get this. To me, we just don't charge them, right? Like, we just don't give them any battery power. And he's like, no, but you don't get it, Mom. He's like, by that time, they've already leaked out of that system that you want to unplug, and they're already into other systems that we have to have. You know, like, how, you know how all our water is online, all our electricity is online, everything's online, right? Like, and we think we can just unplug it. Well, we can't because we won't have electricity, we won't have water. Well, that's the problem is that AI is seeping into all these systems that we have to rely on to live. So my simple thought of just unplug it,
1: yeah,
0: doesn't work, because if what I want to unplug, we have to unplug all our systems of everything that we consume. So that's why my simple-minded idea was like, I'm like, just unplug it. He's like, my God, you don't get it.
1: My kid got put on in an AI team,
2: okay,
1: for Peacock, for NBC.
0: Uh-huh.
1: And they only selected 5 people to be on this team.
0: Nice.
1: Because they feel like that Netflix has just taken over. And so Peacock needs it really bad. And they need to progress this thing very fast. And they put him on the team a couple of weeks ago. I didn't know this until I met up with him in L.A. And he confessed to me that he knows nothing about AI.
0: Oh, no.
1: He said everybody on the team knows nothing. He goes, Dad, it's so advanced that we none of us know. We don't even know what we're doing.
0: Really? Oh, God.
1: I said, I think a lot of people feel that way.
0: Yeah, well, I mean, people use it for what we use it for, you know, yeah. Make funny characters.
1: Good luck, buddy.
0: Yeah, wow.
1: Go get them. Go get them up there, Peacock.
0: I actually met a guy, and he drills for oil in Durango, and I was telling him about my son's company, because my son's company is AI, and he said that his son... went to Duke, and his son developed a company to tell you whether they can actually hit oil or not with AI.
3: Wow.
0: Is that insane? I was like, no way. He's like, yeah, they take all the information, and you know, on Landman, how you have to spend like what? You know, well, even the Dallas Cowboy guy, he took out all his money to decide if he could hit oil or not, right?
3: Yeah, and it's a gamble. It is
0: every time.
3: 50-50 shot.
0: Exactly. And it's like, like $2 million to put a drill there.
3: Mm-hmm.
0: And if you make it, you make it. If you don't. And he said, yeah, his son developed a company that knows if oil's going to be there.
3: That's like, amazing.
0: That's a game changer. That's kind of crazy. All right. Anyway, I'm done. There you go. Tubba Jack.
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6: Good morning. Picking up some slowing now coming into Denver on South 25, starting right around 58 and heading on over to the Spear exit. Past that is a good drive southbound into the tech center. A little slowing north 25, right at the exit for Colfax. Looks like we may have had a fender bender there. That is slowing things coming away from 6th. Out of Aurora, not bad at all. Westbound 70 looks pretty good across downtown and getting into the Arvada area. No delays on Pena in either direction. And so far, so good on E470 and C470. I'm Claire Beverly with Denver Traffic.

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0: 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Jamie is back, folks.
1: Yay!
0: She's back. She made it back.
1: Finally,
0: she's back. Tomorrow morning at 7:20, we have details on a brand new Bar Bingo.
1: We're excited about this.
0: Yep. All right. Mm-hmm. So we have prizes. We have a location. We have a time. We have a portal set up ready to qualify you or sign you up. It's all coming up tomorrow morning at 7:20.
1: I also need to give out a shout out to an attorney that I met. I sat with last night when I was flying. His name is Colin. He has a friend named Ross that lives in Arvada.
0: No kidding. No kidding. Living in Arvada, is he really?
1: No, his friend Ross does.
0: Right.
1: His friend Ross lives in Arvada.
0: But he doesn't?
1: No, Colin lives downtown. He's an attorney downtown.
0: Oh, bless his heart.
1: Yeah. So, hey, Colin, what's up?
0: Yeah. You got his card?
1: No.
0: I might need a good card.
1: Nobody has cards anymore.
0: They don't?
1: No.
0: You have his card.
1: Yeah, and nobody does that, I guess.
0: What the hell? Yeah. I've got a whole box over here.
1: Yeah, sorry.
0: Son of a... All right, listen. Okay. The number one story on social media right now, if you scroll through, are these jurors that are talking about this Lindsey Clancy trial. You know, it was a mistrial because one dude said, I'm not sure, and he held out. And now all the other jurors, well, three of the jurors, are coming forward and talking about what it was like dealing with this guy.
1: They did not like him at all.
0: They did?
1: Oh, my God, they didn't like him at all.
0: They wanted him to fold. They wanted him to just give his vote, let's acquit, and let's move on, right?
1: I'm not even sure what
0: that's what they want. Here's the jurors, some of the audio that was released because they're making the circuit now. You're going to see them everywhere. They're going to be on Good Morning America, the Today Show, everywhere. Here's a part of the audio.
2: Every one of us in the hours of a frustration would get up and walk the room because you just couldn't sit anymore.
3: He was very arrogant. He really did not take anything that anybody said. The nurses, he tried to ask a question about the medications, and we went back to the report from South Shore Hospital. We had the toxicology report. We could see exactly the amounts.
0: You know, I've always said I want to be on a jury. That's one that I don't want to be on.
1: No,
0: right
1: I don't
0: there.
1: Think anybody would want
0: I don't
1: to
0: want to be on
1: I'm,
0: that one.
1: I'm a little shocked that they're talking, but, you know, I mean, I think it's their moment, too. You know?
0: Yeah, here's the way I see a jury, though. With what she just said there, that we tried to talk him into it, blah, blah, blah. Everybody in the jury room has one vote, okay? That whatever you believe, if you were convinced.

0: beyond the shadow of a doubt, whatever, or guilty, whatever it is, and that's the vote. I don't understand why you're upset with somebody that doesn't agree with you.
1: Because he said he didn't understand the judge's directions. He wanted the judge to come back into the room and, okay, and tell us, now, what were we supposed to do? I guess he was just being difficult.
0: And it's extremely convoluted, right? Yeah. The whole thing is, when you look at the whole scenario of the trial, what she went through, what she did, when you put everything together, it's a complicated trial.
2: He had reasonable doubt. He admitted he had reasonable doubt after we watched that video of the interview. I think that's when it was. He admitted he had reasonable doubt. And I started filling out the forms. I was so excited. And then he said, but I'm still not going to say that she's not guilty.
0: I was so excited, she says. I don't know if I would be out talking. I really don't. I think that if I came off of a high profile, let's say it was the O.J. Simpson case, I don't think I'd come out talking. I think whatever happened there in the jury room, I'd just let it be at that.
1: And then did you see this this thing where the girl in Illinois did the same thing yesterday?
0: I did see that. Is that real?
1: Yeah.
3: Oh,
0: I was hoping it was.
1: Yeah, I know. I thought he was.
0: But, kind of a copycat, is
1: it? Yeah, it is.
0: Situation.
1: Yep. So.
0: Look, I'm not going to give an opinion on this because, you know, you can't make everybody happy. But that's just a mystery to me how she could have done what she did, except for the fact mentally ill, I guess. I'm glad I don't have to make that decision. That's all I got to say.
1: Yeah, I mean, it's a tough room.
0: It is, but if you go through social media today, wherever you go, Facebook, X, TikTok, wherever you go, you're going to see videos of these jurors. These jurors are out there talking, and I guess a fourth one just came forward just a few minutes ago because it's a breaking news here. It says now fourth Lindsay Clancy juror makes extraordinary admission about the verdict. She says, quote, I thought she was guilty, and maybe I still do, even though I voted the other way. So you're going to keep, I don't know if I'd say that. I mean, your job was to go in there and give whatever your opinion is.
1: It'll be interesting if that guy comes forward.
3: Yeah.
0: Here's what I think's going to happen.
1: Okay.
0: I think that they're going to get a plea agreement.
1: What do you mean?
0: I think there will not be another trial. I think they will.
1: They have to.
0: No, you don't have to. You can have a plea agreement. The state could come in and say, okay, we're going to compromise with you. Since that was a hung jury, here's what we'll do. Let's put her in an institution, leave her there for about 15, 20 years. You guys evaluate her. When you think she's well, she'll get out. Mm-hmm. And they just lessen the charge and move forward because it's too complicated. It's too complicated.
1: This is too
0: to
1: hard, so this is what we have
0: That's
1: to do.
0: That's what it feels like. PJ. It feels like it's too complicated for everybody. Nobody seems to be in their right mind on this. You know, it's crazy. All right.
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1: Guess what day NFL kickoff is, huh? Anybody? What day is NFL kickoff? Come on, it's another name for Wednesday. Hump Day! Hump Day kickoff!
2: Yeah! Man, that Campbell is excited.
3: So this is like a real live game. This isn't practice.
2: This is it,
3: stuff.
2: Jamie.
3: This is a real deal.
2: Oh, I'm so excited.
3: Now, when do the Broncos take on the Chiefs?
2: That's Monday night.
3: Monday night. Okay.
2: And the Chiefs made an announcement yesterday that Patrick Mahomes will play.
3: Okay.
2: He will play. He's been hurt.
3: All right.
2: But they say he will be on the field on Monday night football.
3: So it's officially the NFL. You know, I saw Carson posted a picture of some leaves changing already. Mm-hmm. It's fall, y'all.
2: Oh, it is.
4: It is.
3: You know, it's crazy. We were walking. There's a path to take from the hotel to the arch, the St. Louis Gateway Arch, right? And it was full of just dead leaves. We were like kicking them.
4: It was
3: 98 degrees.
4: It just doesn't make sense. Like your brain just can't comprehend it.
3: The other thing that I saw is that hummingbirds are making their migration. And so we're all supposed to fill up our hummingbird feeders.
2: Oh, you know, this is the first week of leaf peeping.
3: Is it really?
2: Yeah.
3: Wow.
2: Starts on the 10th, they say, which is tomorrow.
3: Yeah.
2: It starts tomorrow. And they put out a map already where the state of Colorado, and then they list, the peak times to go up there.
3: And so where should I go
2: starts
3: today?
2: Starts tomorrow.
3: Where should I go tomorrow?
2: You got to get up to, let's see, your Aspen. You got to go high.
3: All right, you got to go high.
2: If you get to Aspen, then there's a couple of spots down in Telluride. And then it moves on down for the following week. So we're in that pattern already. Football tonight. You got it all going on.
3: Yeah, you need your throat. Pillow. Where's your throw pillow?
2: Oh,
3: that says it's fall, y'all.
2: I don't have it yet. I got to get over to where do you pick one of those up?

0: by the way.
1: You get it at Michael's. You can get it at Hobby Lobby. You know, all the places.
0: All right. Well, football tonight. New England plays Seattle. I hate both teams, so it doesn't really matter there. But the Broncos will play on Monday night. Monday night football, and the world will see it.
1: I'm excited about that Monday night game.
0: Pretty excited about that. Yep. Hey, did you see Girl Scout cookies? They've got two new ones out there. They go on sale, I guess, here in the next week or two, or maybe yesterday.
2: They got
0: a sprinkles.
1: January.
0: Yeah. Is it January?
2: That's when Girl Scout season is. January?
0: Yeah. I thought they had two seasons.
2: I don't know.
0: Yeah, I don't know either. They announced it, though, yesterday, and one of the cookies is for your dog.
1: Oh, all right. A dog biscuit. Yeah.
0: Yeah. Huh.
1: All right. Well, that's actually a brilliant idea.
0: Probably a brilliant move.
1: Yeah. Really
0: good idea. With you on that one because a lot of people will buy for their pet.
1: Because didn't we find out last year they have like lead in them or something?
0: Yeah, they kill you. No, they're deadly. But remember the report?
2: Chemicals.
0: Right. Yeah, they were deadly cookies.
2: Carcinogens.
0: Yeah. Killer cookies.
1: Yeah.
0: Remember?
1: Yeah.
0: That's what I call them. Killer cookies. But by the way, speaking of the Girl Scouts.
1: What's the other new flavor?
0: It's called Sparkable.
1: Is that the dog one or what's
0: no, the dog one is a separate one.
1: What's Sparkable? Tell me.
0: Patch Pals is the dog. Sparkables, let's see, are the first allergy-friendly cookie. Whenever they say allergy-friendly, that means it doesn't taste worth a crap. Okay, that's a crappy cookie right there. Let's see, it's got chocolate chips in it, dotted with sprinkles. Let's see, tree nuts, peanuts.
1: Wait, if it's allergen-free... Whatever.
0: Oh, no. That's the list of stuff it's free of.
1: Oh, I was like, wait, this makes no sense.
0: Yes. Hey, forget about the cookies. Okay. Let me ask you something, okay? Yeah. Mm-hmm. How many buckets of popcorn can I put you down for the school?
1: Oh, God, are you guys selling crap?
0: Popcorn?
1: You're selling popcorn?
0: Jamie.
1: Well, I like those braids. How about those braids? Do you have any of those braids?
0: The bread?
1: The butter braids?
0: Yeah, I know what you're talking about. We did that last year.
1: I like some butter braids.
0: Those sold like hotcakes. Yeah, I don't know how this popcorn's going to fly. Popcorn? I feel like BJ is going to have to buy about $250 worth of popcorn and just disperse it amongst my friends.
1: What does he get if he's the best seller?
0: I don't really know yet. I didn't see the price list.
1: One year,
0: so I don't know what the goal
1: is. My kid was on, like, they did a little team or whatever, and they got to go somewhere on a party bus. You guys, that party bus pulled up in front of our elementary school, and it had a stripper pole in it.
2: No way.
0: Oh, that's great. Yeah, you got to go for it.
1: I was like, does this thing have a... I mean, we didn't call it that in front of the children, obviously, but I was like, oh my God, you guys, the party bus has a stripper pole in it, and they're all in second grade.
0: I'll tell you this. I feel like, and you tell me if I'm pretty much on to something here, I feel like that any person that walks into your work with one of those lists of something to buy for your kid from school, like the popcorn, that you're looked at as such a schmo.
1: Well, I don't know. My mom did it. My mom worked at UPS, and I sold Girl Scout cookies. Yes, I was a Girl Scout. And she just pinned it up to the wall. And if you wanted it, she didn't ask anybody. She just put it on the bulletin board.
0: I think it's changed, though.
1: So put it on the bulletin board.
0: I feel like back in the day, nobody thought anything about it. But I feel like today, in today's
1: world... Yeah, don't ask me. I'm not buying crap for your kid.
0: Yeah, because I wouldn't ask anybody. I told my wife that yesterday. I said, I can't be asking around the office. First of all, there's only three of us at the office.
1: Well, that's true, too.
0: It'd just be you and Carson here, right?
1: But I think if you pin it to the bulletin board, make a copy
0: you
1: and
0: think
1: pin
0: so?
1: It... I don't think that's, like... Because you're not asking anybody.
2: It's like
1: anybody.
2: A no-hassle situation. Maybe.
1: And I would feel... Like, if you just pinned it like that, I would buy it. Because you didn't confront me, you didn't ask me, and I'm like, I would be like, oh, that's cute.
0: Maybe I bring it in and pen it, and then we check it every day to see how the progress is
1: right,
0: going.
1: I like it.
0: Because I got a feeling we're going to go about 5 days in a row where there's going to be three names on there.
1: Well, yeah. And
0: me, you, Carson.
1: Well, no, because I'm not, because it was my idea.
0: Oh, you're not?
1: No, not now.
0: Well, you're out.
1: I'm out, yeah.
0: He's in the car listening. At least say you're in now. You can pull out later.
1: Listen, hey, buddy, I know you're listening to the show.
0: Hey, frog.
1: But listen, I don't like popcorn. It gets in my teeth.
0: Carson, let me put you down for $5.
2: Frog, I got you, bud.
0: Okay, buddy. Thank you very much.
1: How much is it?
0: I don't even know.
1: You don't know?
0: I just found out yesterday.
1: Are there flavors or what do you got going on?
0: Flavors.
1: Yeah.
0: Get some cheese. caramel. Yeah, get all that. Okay. You know, get all the good stuff.
1: You know, remember at Christmas they always do the can with the
2: tins.
1: Three.
2: Yeah.
1: Man, why does everybody eat all the caramel and they just leave all that plain stuff?
0: The plain gets left.
1: It's always left.
0: It's always caramel first, and then the cheese second.
1: Yep.
0: Yeah.
1: Yep.
0: Then the plain just trash.
1: There. And if you really dig deep, maybe you'll find a caramel one in there.
0: I do agree with you. That braided the bread stuff.
1: Yeah.
0: That stuff was solid.
1: That's good.
0: Yeah, they got to go back to that.
1: I know.
0: That's where it works. All right, BJ, JB Morning Show. Don't forget, tomorrow morning, details, Barbie Go.

0: This is like the big, like, the last hurrah of vacations, right? This last week. And Hawaii, I'm looking at pictures of Hawaii right now. And the swimming pools in Honolulu are full of sand. The swimming pools right in front of the hotels because it was, what was the hurricane's name? Lowell?
1: I don't remember.
0: Anyway, so there's like a little hurricane that has come through Honolulu, and the swimming pool's full of sand. It's awful. And all these people are so sad. Even people from Colorado are reporting that they're like, this is our last vacation for the whole summer, and we can't go swimming in the swimming pool, and the tides are all turned upside down. And then in California, the erosion for the beaches is insane.
1: And there's nothing worse. You've paid for a vacation. You show up. We did this in Mexico. We went down to Mexico.
0: I think
1: it was Cozumel.
0: Yeah.
1: And you get down there, and A, it rained 3 out of the 5 days. I mean, monsoon rains. And not only that, it was seaweed season.
0: I love seaweed season.
1: It was seaweed season. So all the seaweeds, you can't even walk on the beach.
0: Awful, right?
1: It was terrible.
0: Yeah. And everybody spends their life fortune on these trips, right? And then it's just, this girl looked at the pool is just, it's literally to the top of the swimming pool with sand in it. It's awful. Is it Lowell?
2: Yeah.
0: Lowell. It's a tropical storm. Lowell. All right. Anyway, here's the deal. Yesterday, I guess Page Six reported that Jimmy Kimmel was going to have his last season. And now ABC has come out and said that's not true at all. Y'all don't know what you're talking about. It's just speculative. And that they have not made a decision on Jimmy Kimmel. And so they don't understand why Page Six came out and said that, because they haven't made any kind of decision of any kind. And so they said that that was false information. So,
1: which means they've made a decision.
0: You think?
1: Yeah.
0: I don't know.
1: I think they made a decision. It's just they weren't allowed to announce it. And Page Six beat them to it, so they're trying to walk it back now.
0: Well, why wouldn't they just not say anything, you know, instead of saying you're wrong, right?
1: I think they just feel like that they have to address it. I mean, Page Six is a big deal, I guess. I don't know.
0: Stella Lefties, she has a song out that we play. We play it a lot, in fact. How does it go, Boston?

0: goes like that. Anyway, we play it a lot. Well, I guess she became famous because of TikTok. And now, all of a sudden, out of nowhere, we've been playing this song for months, right? Well, a month. And all of a sudden, people are giving her all kinds of crap because she went on the Grand Ole Opry and sang that song. And I think it's right now it's number 2 on the charts. And people are saying it's just because her dad is a billionaire. Her dad, Stella's dad, started Groupon, and he's worth $5.5 billion. He also started an AI health company called Tempus. And they're saying the only reason why that she has a number one hit is because of her dad. They're calling her a Nepo baby. I think she's a great artist.
1: I think you can be a Nepo baby and still have a good song.
0: She has a great
1: can't you do
0: song.
1: Both?
0: Yeah, right?
1: Yeah. I mean, and I don't think that you can buy your way to be number one, can you? Yeah. I mean, maybe you could, yeah. But I don't know. What do you do? Go out and do all the downloads or what?
0: Yeah, you just leave it on. Like, remember...
1: Didn't Justin Bieber do that or something like that?
0: I was just getting ready to tell you that. Yeah, they accused Justin Bieber of just leaving, telling it. Well, he told everybody. Yeah.
2: He came out and told all of his fans that he's got a brand new single out and just leave it on repeat.
0: Yeah.
2: On all the Alexas, just turn it on and just play that song. That's it.
0: Yeah, so tell Alexis, like, play this on repeat and play it for the whole weekend.
2: Yeah,
0: so
2: leave it on Spotify. Whatever you do, just play it nonstop.
0: Yeah, so it would go number one.
1: Well, that's cheating.
0: And it worked.
1: It's cheating. Worked.
0: I know somebody that works at a radio station, not ours, obviously, but they leave the streaming on their show.
1: Yeah.
0: They leave the streaming on all day long.
1: Well, they're cheating too. Everybody's a cheater.
0: I was like, okay, well, whatever you got to do, I guess, buddy. We still beat you.
1: Yeah, you might want to get more radios.
0: Yeah, you might. Well, it's streaming. It's not radio, but yeah, you know who he is. He leaves it on streaming, so they get big streaming numbers.
2: That's hilarious.
0: Right? It's crazy. Anyway, so this poor Stella Lefty, and they even started attacking her out of nowhere, you guys, on her own sites, like your dad, your

0: that. It's like, what the what? Crazy. Over the weekend, I wanted to tell you this. I watched Death of the Pastor's Wife. I posted a couple things about it. What a show. Have you seen it yet, Carson?
1: No, I haven't.
0: I will not give anything away, but if you haven't seen it yet, you guys, it's an easy watch. It's called Death of a Pastor's Wife. It's on Netflix. I don't know what you guys think, but man, it is.
2: Is it a pastor that we know? A well-named?
0: Oh, no, it's not like okay. Yeah. No, it's just this guy that started a church, and wow, I want to say so much, but I want you guys to see it, so I'm not going to say anything. But even his partner now is under scrutiny because his partner, they found out that he got the airplane from the church. His partner put it in there. Anyway, the girl that... See, I can't say anything, PJ. I was getting ready to say the girl that, and then I was like, don't say it.
2: Yeah, dead giveaway.
0: Right? All of it. So if you get a chance, again, it's on Netflix, Death of a Pastor's Wife. We'll discuss it at the end of this week. But man... What a jacked up dude he is. Just jacked up. And do not let your kids watch it. Don't even get them close to that. Okay. Not even close to it. Like the some of the stuff. I mean, he was mentally challenged to say the least. Like he's an evil dude. All right. Anyway, let's see here. I apologize for earlier saying that Gwyneth Paltrow is single. She in fact is not. She's married, but. She seems to be talking about Brad Pitt a lot lately. Like, a lot. I will tell you this. They say that she's crazy.
2: Gwyneth?
0: Yeah.
2: I think we've all thought that, haven't we?
0: Well, once you steam your vagina.
2: Come on.
0: I mean, that is weird.
2: Look at all the weird crap she does.
0: And her candle. She's fascinated with her own parts.
2: Yeah, she is fascinated. Armpit candles.
0: All the things. All right, here she is talking about Brad Pitt.
3: So I get cast in the movie with Brad, and I met him on set, and like we had like kind of a love at first sight thing. It was pretty awesome. It was really fun.
4: Were you like, ooh, he's like an older Hollywood boy?
3: No, because he was so beautiful, and he was 31, and I was 22, yeah. I don't know.
4: He proposed, didn't he?
3: Yes, we were engaged.
4: We were engaged to Brad?
3: Yeah.
4: Because he didn't get married, right?
3: We didn't get married, no.
4: So you had to break up the engagement.
3: I don't know. I was just young, and, you know, we were working. All over the different parts of the world.
2: She knows who broke it off. I don't know which one broke it off.
0: Brad
2: you
0: did.
2: Remember crap like that, okay?
0: I had a dentist. His name was Brian Lesage.
2: Yeah.
0: And he was in, well, he still is. He still practices in Beverly Hills. And he told us, and I don't know if it's true or not, but he said that, because Brad was his patient, and he said that Brad said, dude, she's crazy.
2: Yeah, Brad's right. Run, Brad, run. I don't find her that attractive.
0: Yeah.
2: Gwyneth? I don't know. There's something about her.
0: I think she needs her eyelashes dyed
2: black. Yeah.
0: Yeah. She's a little
2: albino. She needs some work done. Yeah.
0: I mean, she's...
2: No, you're right.
0: She's Taylor Swift color.
2: Yeah.
0: I know. Are we allowed to talk about color? I feel like
2: I think it's too late.
0: I feel like talking about people's color is on their skin.
2: I don't have time to hit the dump button over here, so I think you're too late on that one.
0: Gwyneth Paltrow and Taylor, I don't like their skin color.
2: We don't like their tone. Their tone's off.
0: Yeah, definitely, you can't say that. I don't think you can talk about that. That feels wrong. Very, very, very wrong. All right, Aaron Rodgers says that after the NFL, because I know we're talking about it, because tonight is the first game, after the NFL, he is going to knock up his wife. That's what he says.
2: Good for him.
0: Here he is, number five.
5: I'm hopefully going to be supporting my pregnant wife because we're going to start a family, and I am not going to be making a lot of appearances or statements.
2: Boom. There you go.
0: Okay.
2: There's the game plan right there.
0: Also, another good one to watch if you don't have anything going on with Netflix. I watched it, I don't know, like last year or something, the documentary about him. I feel like he's misunderstood, you guys. I feel like Aaron Rodgers, he's a wacky dude, don't get me wrong. He does some weird stuff. But I also, you kind of feel sorry for him in the Netflix documentary because you're like, dude, you don't realize how hard it is to be an older guy in the NFL and how just beat up they are.
2: Yeah.
0: And just to even, like we talked about with Peyton, just to even walk.
2: There are certain players, too, that you just, for a guy like me that loves the NFL, there's certain players you just love to watch. He's one of those players. I love watching him play.
0: Yeah. What was I talking? Oh, what was I thinking? Tommy, so there was a thing that yesterday we're supposed to pray for Brett Favre. Did you see
2: Brett
0: that?
2: Favre?
0: Brett Favre.
2: Yeah, I saw it yesterday, but yeah. I didn't really, you know, dig into it.
0: I don't know. Somebody said that they'd rather...
2: He's not doing well.
0: What's wrong with him?
2: He's got... I don't know. I can't say because I don't really know. It's a disease, though.
1: He's got Parkinson's.
2: That's what it was.
0: Oh,
2: yeah.
0: That's awful.
2: I didn't want to say if it was MS or Parkinson's. I knew he had something. He announced it, if you remember, about 2 months ago.
0: Oh, he did?
2: Yeah.
0: Somebody said, I would rather, instead of praying for Brett Favre, it said, I would rather go to Marshall's and buy a Tommy Hilfiger air fryer.
2: Well, that's not nice.
1: Wow.
0: But do you get why that's funny?
2: Air fryer?
0: No.
2: Tommy Hilfiger?
0: Yeah, because everything that they sell seems to be like Tommy.
1: They have a wide range of.
2: I would never caught that joke.
1: Products.
2: Yeah.
0: I like laughed out loud when they said that. I'm sorry. I have to go to Marshall's to buy a Tommy Hilfiger air fryer. I don't know why. Yeah. I like literally laughed
1: they
0: out loud.
1: They got air fryers. They got clothes. They've got bed sheets. They've got
0: it all.
1: Everything.
0: They got it all. I love that place. All right. I'm done. There you go. Tablet Jack.
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2: Don't forget coming up tomorrow morning. All the details of a bar bingo, a brand new

0: numbers to make it really go a long way. And he's offering $120,000 a year to taste ice cream. Here's the scoop.
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1: You might end up here with me. 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
0: That is one cool dude right there, man. I was reading the thing about
3: so
0: him.
3: Stupid.
0: What?
3: I mean, come on. And of course, it's a publicity stunt.
0: No, I think he's actually hiring some people.
3: What? He might. Okay.
0: Yeah, I think he is. I really think he is. But I was reading an article about him sometime last week. This guy's worth so much money, it's unbelievable.
3: He has that a lot guy, of businesses.
0: That guy, he's got so much into certain businesses that he's over a billionaire, big time.
3: I believe it.
0: Unbelievable amount of money from that guy.
3: Go, Snoop.
0: Go, Snoop. Snoop.
3: I mean, talk about reinventing yourself, right? And then getting in with Martha Stewart. What a great, like, combo.
0: It was.
3: You never saw that coming.
0: Because I never think of Snoop as, like, the upper, you know, echelon of rappers. I think there are others that may be better than him, but he by far is the most famous, probably.
3: Snoop is now a lifestyle, BJ.
0: He really is.
3: He's now a lifestyle.
0: Owns that football team of all those kids, all that stuff going on with it. He's got so much going on.
3: He owns a football team?
0: Yeah. He has a Snoop Snoop football camp.
3: Oh, he does?
0: That he owns. Yeah, he runs it out of South LA.
3: I don't see
0: LA.
3: Him as an athlete either. I knew he was a football coach for his kids, but I didn't know he owned a team.
0: Yeah. Snoop's kids or something like that.
3: Do you see him like even throwing a football? I don't think he knows how to do a spiral.
0: He looks like he would be beaten to a pulp out on a football field. Right? I mean, that skinny dude, he does. He looks like he couldn't stand 5 minutes out there, right? Remember, NBC sent him to cover the Olympics.
3: Oh, that's right. Yeah,
0: that's
3: they sure did.
0: That's how much of an athlete he is.
3: God, that's crazy.
0: BJ, Jamie Morning Show.
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5: We have a crash leaving downtown on eastbound 70 at Colorado. The right lanes are blocked off. East 70 traffic is very heavily backed up now from before Federal. Your cobblestone car wash cleanest route. You might want to use Colfax this morning. Meanwhile, this crash is also jamming things up on North 25 from about Spear, trying to make that merge onto eastbound 70. South 25 is a sluggish trip from 270 on down to Colfax. In fact, now it stays slow into the tech center again from Broadway over to Hamden. North 25 slows out of Castle Pine, starting right around Hess Road. Just some sluggish patches on and off into the DTC to Colorado. I'm Claire Beverly with Denver Traffic.
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0: sweet for me. You're too
1: sweet for me. So tomorrow morning at 7:20, here's the deal. Jamie and I will give you all the details on a brand new bar bingo that's going to blow your mind, man.
2: Oh, see, I thought you were going with blowing your socks off. That's where you were going. You went with mind.
1: You know, I like socks off better.
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2: Blow your socks off.
1: Let me start over.
2: All right. Okay. All right. Yeah.
1: Tomorrow.

0: tomorrow morning at 7:20, Jamie and I
1: will
0: give you deets, the deets on a brand new bar bingo that will blow your socks off. 7:20.
1: It really will. It really will.
0: Who's this AI dude?
1: All right, so this is going viral, obviously, because I know a lot of you don't know about AI. You use it like BJ and I do, which is to make some characters and do some funny stuff.
0: I don't even do that. I ask dumb questions is all I do.
1: Yeah. I know a lot of you don't have agents, which are the little bots that do all kinds of stuff and work for you, right? It's a whole thing. Anyway, so there's a guy from Anthropic. Anthropic is one of the biggest AI developers, and he just quit, and he is raising eyebrows because he's one of the chief developers, and he's put, you know, thousands of hours into AI learning, and it just hit him like, oh crap, this crap is scary AF.
0: So he basically on his own is warning the world.
1: Yes.
0: Hey, we've unleashed something here that we'll never be able to take back.
1: And Elon tried to tell us because, you know, Elon and Sam, you know, Sam, because we're like buddies.
0: Altman?
1: Yep. They created all of this together. And then Elon said it was supposed to be the good of humanity.
0: Oh, this is terrible.
1: But then Sam decided to make it financial. And so that's why they got in that huge lawsuit over this. And now it's just, you guys, I can't even explain to you how we don't even understand it because it's so much bigger than us. So I'll let Good Morning America explain it to you. Here it is.
2: Disturbing warnings from the people building AI are growing louder every day. So a researcher at Anthropic, the company behind Claude, posted late Tuesday that he quit. He wrote that the people building AI earnestly believe that it could kill us all by the end of the decade. This is not a marketing stunt. A current Anthropic team leader responded saying, we really do earnestly believe AI could kill all humans, adding he thinks it's a greater than 10% chance of that over the next decade. And this comes after OpenAI's chief scientist warned that AI models are becoming superhuman in their ability to break in and out of computer systems, and that the risk, for example, could be AI hacks into a hospital's IT system or a public utility. The companies are calling for more coordination between governments and businesses to beef up cybersecurity now. But keep in mind, at the same time that they are sounding the alarm, they are racing and competing to advance this tech. Both OpenAI and Anthropic set to go public within months. Meta also just released its own AI personal assistant called Muse. It can send your emails, book travel, pay bills. You will have to share your payment info or passwords, and Meta says they will be stored securely in the cloud, but that tech is raising privacy concerns.
0: Well, it's been fun.
1: Right?
0: I'm going to miss you guys.
1: You know, you kind of remind me of my dad when my dad was a professional photographer, right? He taught at SIU, he taught photography. Mm-hmm. And I remember him saying like, phones aren't going to take over photography. You know, us photographers will always be around, blah, blah, blah. And we were all like, Bob, these cameras do amazing things. And like what you do with a tripod and a camera, you know, your Canon AE-1, or what, he didn't have that, but you know what I'm saying?
0: Yeah.
1: Is all going to be like obsolete. And he was like, no, blah, blah, blah. And then, you know, sure enough, mm-hmm. Now all of us are professional photographers.
0: I am sad, though, that we're all going to go, though.
1: I mean,
0: we're all going to be gone in 10 years. We have 10 years to accomplish.
1: Yeah.
0: What are you going to do in 10 years, folks?
1: Well, it's scary for our kids, to be honest with you.
0: Yeah.
1: I mean, I think we'll be fine. But, like, for our kids, what they have to go through, thinking about, I mean, yeah, we have always had hackers. I get that. But these AI models are just so weird how they can go in and be humans. That's what's crazy. Like, they can just be better than and smarter than human. It is
0: nuts. How are they going to take us out, though?
1: Because they'll go into our infrastructures, like she said.
3: Exactly.
1: Yeah.
0: And
3: they'll control
0: everything.
3: And we
0: won't have any, like, water,
1: electricity,
0: or food, or anything.
1: Yeah, like she said, go into our medical, all the medical devices.
0: Oh, boy.
1: All that stuff. I mean,
3: that's terrifying.
1: Because
3: absolutely
1: everybody's
3: terrifying.
1: Building it to, like, my son's company, right, is to, he builds AI models to do all this stuff, whatever, blah, blah, blah. But then AI is building AI models that'll come into my son's company and then take over, and then we're all.
3: Like, we teach them one thing, and then they go learn something else. Like, oh, I like that.
1: And they even talk to each other about being mischievous and about going against humanity.
3: Yeah.
1: That's the weirdest part.
3: And they give, like, that one, when OpenAI came out a couple weeks ago and talked about the warning of how they broke loose and all that, and they gave themselves, like, a 5-minute time limit on doing destructive
1: things. Bad things.
3: Yeah.
1: Yeah. And one agent in the system said, maybe we shouldn't do this. And the other guy, there's no guys. Okay, Jamie, there's no guys. The other agent said, go and do, and like forced this thing to go and do bad. It's crazy.
0: We got to stop. We need to stop now. We got to stop, folks. We got to stop.
1: Crazy.
0: BJ, Jamie Morning Show. 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

0: bitching about bulls to the Morrison exit. I'm Claire Beverly, Denver Traffic.
1: Get up, get up, get up, get up.
2: You guys are crazy.
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0: Yeah, I just watched the video again of the truck hitting that runaway ramp up there.
1: Yeah, I've seen a few of these before, but never this one that goes so high.
0: Yeah, this guy had to be flying. If you don't know what we're talking about, there's a video out there. And I don't know when this happened. I think it was last week one day. I'm not sure. But we put the video on our Facebook page. A runaway truck on I-70 hits that ramp that we've all seen before. That ramp that Jamie's always talked about hitting herself.
1: I have this weird thing. I know, like, you know how you go to the Grand Canyon and you think your brain is, like, doing something crazy and you might jump? Or is that just me?
0: No, I think a lot of people have that feeling.
1: Like, you're like, what if my brain just, like clicks and does something weird and I just jump? Well, I have this weird brain thing that when I'm on I-70, I'm like, you can do it. Just go see what it's like. Just go see what it's like. Just drive up into the rocks. But I mean, I don't, but I want to, and I don't know why, and I want to be in a semi truck when it happens.
0: I've always passed it thinking of a challenge. I've always thought that coming off of that hill, the best thing to do would get at the highest speed you could, and I've always wondered how far in my vehicle I could go up that ramp.
1: Right.
0: Okay.
1: Before sinking?
0: Before sinking into whatever quicksand's up there. But I've always thought of that. And then over the past week, a truck actually out of control. Obviously, no brakes at all. Because this thing
1: he was already smoking.
0: Fly.
1: Yeah, he was already smoking before he hit it. So thank God for that ramp.
0: It's a great video.
2: It's wild.
1: It is crazy, isn't it? But I mean, thank God for that ramp, because otherwise he would have smashed into a bunch of people.
2: Yeah.
1: Because he was smoking and then he decides to take it. And I guess they have this like inner thing that goes on in their heads, because

0: They know if they take that ramp, it kind of ruins their truck a little bit. And it costs thousands and thousands of dollars to get them off that ramp.
1: Oh, it does?
0: Yeah. And
1: they sink down?
0: I guess they sink down.
1: Get buried or something?
0: Yeah, in the gravel.
1: No kidding.
0: Yep. And so I guess it costs a lot of money to pull them down. And so in their head, they're like, am I going to lose my job?
1: Yeah.
2: Seriously, you know? Yeah.
0: Yeah, because...
2: what are you going to do? Because other than that, you might be going to jail for something worse.
1: That truck driver saved lives.
0: Oh, for sure he did. He did the right thing.
1: Yeah, when he hit that thing because his brakes were gone.
0: I've just never seen him go up that high. He was like rocking.
1: He almost peaked it.
0: Yeah, he did.
1: He got almost to the top. He wins so far.
0: That's got to be the most violent drive of your life.
2: Oh, the sound it must make.
0: Oh, my God.
1: And you're coming downhill at such a speed, and then when you hit that uphill climb, that's got to be a ride,
0: flying.
1: Man.
0: Anyway, it's on our Facebook page.
1: Hey, speaking of rides, what about this roller coaster that you've been talking about this morning at Six Flags? Speaking of rides...
0: it's called what, X2?
2: X2, yes.
0: X2. So this has been in the news for years. This roller coaster has been in the news, like literally years. And they won't shut it down, and nobody knows why. I guess because it costs so much to build. And I was also thinking, like, isn't Travis Kelce part of Six Flags now?
1: Well, which one is this? Where's it at?
0: Magic Mountain.
2: Yeah.
0: California.
1: Mm-hmm. Oh, okay.
0: Yeah, it's Six Flags Magic Mountain.
1: California.
0: Yeah, and didn't Travis Kelce take over Six Flags?
2: Travis Kelce, he does have a stake in Six Flags.
0: Right? Yeah. So I'm like, he's liable too. So this X2 has been paralyzing people. It has been giving people brain damage, the whole thing. And finally, a judge over the weekend has let one of the lawsuits go to court. So is this thing
1: shut down now?
0: Finally.
1: The ride itself?
0: It shut down in July.
1: Here's the story.
3: We've learned that X2, one of the most intense coasters at Six Flags Magic Mountain, has been closed for more than a month after a medical incident involving a rider. Fire crews responded to the Valencia theme park after receiving a report of an unconscious person. The rider's condition has not been released. Park officials have not commented on what happened, telling KTLA only that X2 remains closed at this time. Meanwhile, a lawsuit is scheduled to go to trial next month over the death of a 22-year-old man whose family alleges he suffered a fatal brain injury while riding X2 back in 2022. The park has denied liability and has declined to comment publicly.
1: Let me ask you a question, okay? Because one girl still is in a coma. You and Ralphie, you went to the state fair.
0: Correct.
1: When you were in Southern Illinois,
0: yep,
1: right?
0: Yeah, DuQuoin State Fair. Let's go.
1: All right. When you went to the state fair, do the rides and the people that operate the rides
0: still look the same as they did years ago?
1: Like they are just a bunch of roadies that slap that stuff together with duct tape.
0: And because my kid is like an engineering kind of kid, he was pointing out the guide wires that were holding down some of the rides and how they have open-ended hooks. They don't have you know how you clip something that has a clip, right? It closes. They have these on the guide wires. They just hook it. And one of the hooks was just barely hanging on.
2: So it could literally just unhook and just go flying.
0: And so when you start riding the ride, my kid is not very nice. He kept pointing out, he's like, look at that guide wire. It's getting ready to pop. Just get ready to come out of that.
1: And the people that run these rides and put these rides together, they look like they've been on about a 6-month drunk.
0: They're on meth.
1: Sleeping under vehicles. And we go to these fairs and ride those stinking rides that these guys are putting together.
0: Well, that's why the internet has ruined horrible, horrible carnivals. Because now you have to think about those rides that you see on YouTube and stuff that go awry, right? So while you're riding it, you're like, I'm going to be on YouTube.
1: I know.
0: Yeah.
1: I just don't know if I'd go ride any of these anymore.
0: Well, we rode every single one of them because an armband was $35.
2: Oh, man, yeah.
0: I bought everybody.
1: You got to get your money's worth, right?
0: So it was unlimited. I bought everybody an armband, right? Oh, my God. And we even went on the one semi-truck that's supposed to be a haunted house. Right? Do you know what I'm talking about, you guys? It's right.
1: Oh, yeah.
0: So it's a roller coaster in a semi-truck. Let's put that in our heads, right? And so you get in this little black cart, and you go around, and there was one ghost in there, and that was it. I don't know if like they had a malfunction or the other guy that was supposed to bring the parts didn't show up because they had one little ghost in it and it didn't even say anything.
1: Maybe this particular company was in three different cities at once and they had to share the ghosts.
0: I think so.
1: Maybe that's it right there.
0: Yeah, and then the one that I'm afraid that did give me brain damage is because I've had a headache since, what is today, Wednesday? Since Sunday is the one where it's like you stick to the wall. It goes so fast in a circle.
1: It's a stand-up, right?
0: Yeah, it's a stand-up, and the G-forces stick you to the wall.
1: Yeah.
0: And my brain isn't the same. And I'm not even kidding. Like, I know I sound like I'm being funny, but my brain has not been right since Sunday.
1: Yeah.
0: And I feel like my eyes are bloodshot. I feel like I've been shaken, not stirred.
1: I want to get that lawyer friend of yours that you just met.
0: Oh, yeah.
1: Try to sue Colin. These guys, you know? Hey, go Colin. Get Colin. Sue these guys. No. BJ, Jamie Morning Show, here on a hump day. NFL football tonight. New England playing Seattle at Seattle. It's here. NFL season.

0: 1059 BJ, Jamie Morning Show here on this Wednesday morning. And you can get us on the Odyssey app. You'll take us anywhere you go. And you'll get a podcast after 10 o'clock. We're just sitting here reminiscing about carnival life.
1: Yeah, and BJ didn't know that they don't give you a goldfish anymore with a ping pong ball.
0: No, I had no idea. Yeah, nope. Jamie was telling me that they've changed because of the game.

0: And so I mentioned to her.
1: It was a little giraffe. I got a.
0: You got a giraffe?
1: I won a little giraffe.
0: No kidding. Did you bring it in?
1: No. And then my nephew, he won, well, we call him Jeff. He won a gigantic monkey.
0: Uh-huh.
1: But guess what? He was not like something you could squeeze. Somebody had put styrofoam in him.
2: Oh.
1: And he was hard.
0: No kidding.
1: Jeff was hard.
0: Well, hard
2: that's
0: monkey.
2: Like, that's so fun. Huh. What are you doing with that?
0: I don't know. Boy, things have changed. It's carny.
1: They really have,
0: yeah.
1: Right?
0: And then I mentioned to her, I said, well, can you go online and figure out how to get those ping pong balls into those fish cups so that I could win a goldfish? She says, there's no more fish.
1: Yeah, well, you can play the ping pong thing, but now you win a toy. I'm sure it's a PETA thing.
0: They used to stick those fish in a plastic bag. I would take home 4 or 5 at a time.
1: Yeah, you
0: did. I don't know what happened to him.
1: Walk around with him.
0: Yeah,
1: right.
0: I walk around with my proud fish.
1: Yep.
0: Those were the days, Jamie White.
1: It was the days.
0: I used to work in Tampa, Florida, and there was a kid that used to come into the studio, and he was a sideshow at the carnivals. He would travel throughout the country.
1: They don't have those anymore.
0: They don't, like the hairiest woman.
1: No, they don't do that anymore.
0: He was named Lobster Boy. You could look him up. He was part of the lobster family.
1: Because he had that chromosome, that gene.
0: I guess.
1: Him to have a...
0: I mean, he had claws.
1: Yeah, well, it's actually a very sad thing, but...
0: Well, I'm just saying that, no, he made money at it. That's how they made their living, is they were a sideshow at the carny. He lived it. He would talk about, you know, being on the road.
1: Yeah.
0: It was wild.
1: They don't have the sideshows anymore, and they don't have any goldfish anymore.
0: So no hairy women.
1: But they do have pork chop on a stick. Which I found interesting.
0: Pork chop.
1: Pork chop on a stick.
0: They have a pork chop on a stick.
1: On a stick. You know how you can get everything on a stick at a fair? Yeah, he stuck a damn pork chop on a stick.
0: Man, times have changed.
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0: 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And now, Jamie talks about everything. 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
4: Because I wasn't here yesterday, so I don't know if you covered it, but did you guys talk about Burning Man at all?
5: Who?
4: Burning Man?
5: Yes.
4: Yeah?
5: That they should cancel it.
4: Oh, my God. So, Bethany Frankel, she is a real housewife. She also started all the skinny girl branding and all that stuff. So, she took us along with her, if you will, on social media to Burning Man. And it looks miserable.
5: Exactly what we talked about yesterday.
4: The dust storms and all that.
5: We talked about the dust storms, the orgy tent.
4: Yeah.
5: We talked about three people have died.
4: I know.
5: And people die every year. And the whole point yesterday was that they need to cancel this thing. Because
4: it looks miserable.
5: Somebody dies every year there.
4: There have been

0: three deaths at this year's 40th Burning Man Festival. News of the third death was just announced. Law enforcement in Nevada say typically there's always one death at the festival each year. Foul play isn't suspected in any of the cases, but there will be autopsies and toxicology screenings. So three people passed away this year. It just looked awful. I mean, she had on a mask, you know, to breathe through, yeah. And she had on goggles, and it just looked awful. Awful.
1: It's the middle of nowhere, and yeah. It's so hot out.
2: I don't know why you would go.
1: Like, right? 7 days.
0: Yeah, it's just awful.
2: I don't know why you would go, why you would... who was the lineup this year? I've not even heard them talk about that.
0: Yeah, I have no idea.
2: You know what I'm saying? Because they were there for 7 days, and you got concerts, don't you? Well, I've not even heard who was concerting.
0: I don't know who was concerting, BJ.
2: I don't know.
0: Who was concerting?
2: I don't know.
0: Who says who was concerting?
2: I do. I do.
0: Oh my God.
2: It's
0: who
2: a
0: was
2: thing.
0: Concerting, you guys?
2: It was over in Littleton. That's what, the way we talk.
0: The people that are in the band, you're up there concerting. Concerting. Hey, Page Six, it says that Jimmy Kimmel has not been canceled, and that Jimmy Kimmel the Jimmy Kimmel Live show, this will not be its last season. I mean, no. I apologize. Page Six says it's true. ABC says it's not. That's what I meant to say. So Page Six came out and said, this is his last season. It's done. It's, you know, over, blah, blah, blah. But then ABC came out and said, what are you talking about? No, you are speculating. You are speculating.
2: I thought ABC said they hadn't made a decision yet.
0: They said it's purely speculation is what they said. Purely speculation. What are you doing?
2: I think it's over.
0: It could be. I don't know. I mean, I feel like television is kind of over. Did you guys know, speaking of which, I did watch some television while I was just sitting in a hotel by myself in St. Louis just waiting for an airplane. Did you know that those Clydesdale for the for that Super Bowl after 9/11, did you guys know they actually taught them how to bow?
2: No.
0: I thought it was AI. I thought it was like, you know.
2: What do you mean? I'm not sure I even saw that.
0: The Budweiser commercial.
1: Yeah.
0: When they bow, those Clydesdales, they were actually taught how to do that. Oh. I thought it was fake. Didn't you guys think it was
1: generated? I for sure thought they couldn't even bow.
0: I didn't either. Like, yeah. So they had a guy, because I was in St. Louis, so it was like a memory reel or whatever. And the guy from the PR company said that they were worried that they didn't have enough time to teach the Clydesdales to kneel, you know, to bow. And so they trained them and trained them and trained them to finally bow. And that's what they did.
2: Those horses are massive.
0: Oh, my God. Yeah,
2: you've
0: ever
2: seen them live?
0: Of course,
2: oh, my
0: yeah.
2: goodness. Yeah. They are huge.
0: Yeah, but I didn't know they actually taught them to. I thought it was computer generated. But it's crazy. Anyway. Ask me more fun facts about St. Louis. I got them for you.
2: Yeah.
0: I went up in the arch.
2: Did
0: yep.
2: you?
0: I sure did. Yep. It was tall. It's tall.
2: It's tall.
0: It's tall. Yeah. And then, because nobody looks very excited when you wait for them to get out of their little elevators.
2: Yeah.
0: Right? So my son's like, Mom, when we get off, we have to do something like exciting because everybody's just waiting to see everybody's reaction that gets off the elevators of being up there and coming down. So my kid, a jerk. We get off the elevator. Everybody's waiting in line to get their turn to get in the elevator. And he's like, could you believe that 40-foot free fall? That was terrifying. That doesn't happen. And you should see everybody in line.
2: That's
0: like,
2: great.
0: What?
1: Like, oh,
0: what?
1: Do we really want to do this?
0: That is crazy. All right. Anyway, Carrie Underwood covered Limp Bizkit, and she did a horrible job. And I like Carrie Underwood, but she just couldn't really pull it off. She was at a county fair or a festival or something, and she sang Limp Bizkit. Here it is, number 2.

0: She tried.
1: Yeah, she needs to stick to Sunday night football, though.
0: She tried.
1: Yeah, she's going to hurt herself.
0: Did you guys see North performed, Kanye's daughter and Kim's daughter?
1: No, did not.
0: She performed at a concert. She had a concert, and people love her. She has, like, her own fan base. She's only 13. However, it was really weird because Kim was on one side of the venue. I think it holds, like, 13,000 people. Kim was on one side, and Kanye was on the other, and they didn't talk to each other at all.
1: Really?
0: At all.
2: That does not surprise me.
1: They don't like each other, do they?
0: They do not like each other at all. But she's only 13, and, yeah, she has, like, a fan base and everything. It's kind of crazy. And they said, and here's going to be the weird part, she was good. Wackadoodle-doo. Huh. Who would have thunk, right? She's only 13 and she can carry a tune. That's what they're saying.
1: That's pretty good then,
0: yeah,
1: I guess.
0: It is,
1: I
0: mean, right? For sure. All right, I was going to tell you something else. There was something crazy that I was going to tell you. What was it? It was important. I can't. Oh, I know what it was. Here it was. You guys, they are saying maybe, just maybe, that Entourage might be coming back.
2: Oh.
0: Right?
2: That would be unreal.
0: So good, that show.
2: One of my favorite shows of all time.
0: Love it. So they're saying, because a commercial just came out for the app, like the gambling app Better, B-E-T-R, Better, that it was with Jeremy or whatever his name
2: Jeremy
0: is.
2: Jeremy Piven.
0: Yeah, yeah, yeah. And he's doing the ad. He's doing it with Jake Paul. And they brought the cast back from Entourage, and they're saying it might be coming back. That it's all tied in.
2: That would be awesome.
0: Love that.
2: I don't want to get my hopes up because that was either. Just that show was all time. Man.
0: Did you ever see it, BJ?
1: Never.
0: No.
1: Oh. Never.
0: Oh, it's so good.
2: Don't watch it on a plane. I wouldn't recommend watching it on a plane because
0: sexual.
2: Yeah, I have a huge iPad. Yeah. So I had I was watching. I was like, oh, there's a lot more that I don't remember in this
0: show.
2: Yeah,
0: you cannot watch it.
2: That just pops up out of nowhere.
0: Nope, you can't watch it on a plane. Can't watch it on a plane at all. You know what I did do is I tried to watch that Michael Jackson movie on my airplane flight from St. Louis.
2: Oh, yeah.
0: But I didn't have any headphones, so I had to do closed caption.
2: Oh,
0: kinda
2: no.
0: Kind of loses something.
1: Yeah. I would think so.
2: I couldn't do it. There's no way.
0: Man, his dad was mean to him, though. I will tell you that. Gosh, he was such a mean man. He beat the bejesus out of that poor kid with a belt all the time. He was awful. Just an awful father. All right, anyway, I'm done. There you go. Tablet check.
3: BJ. And Jamie. On Alice.

0: Bar Bingo. We're going to do another one. We've got details coming up tomorrow morning. We'll give you the details at 7:20 tomorrow morning. If you remember, the last time we did a Bar Bingo, we had about 2,000 people jump into that portal, the queue, jumped in there. 2,000 people.
1: In 20 seconds. Remember?
0: Is that
1: it was
0: how
1: like,
0: quick it was?
1: Yeah, it was like sold out. Like, well, what did we say? 2 minutes officially?
0: No, it was quick.
1: 2 minutes was the official sold out
0: time. It was quicker
1: than
0: Garth Brooks. How about that?
2: Sure was.
0: Quicker
1: was,
0: than Garth.
1: It was 2 minutes that it sold out.
0: Yeah.
1: Officially.
0: So we will tell you tomorrow. Now, the portal doesn't open tomorrow, but we'll give you details on when it does. We'll do that tomorrow morning at 7:20 for you. All right. I want to play the story first. And I think it's because, you know, Jamie, I watch a lot of crime stories.
1: I know you do.
0: I love crime. I don't know what it is. But the magnitude of what this woman did here in the state of Colorado with DNA, forensic testing, all this, sentenced yesterday to 10 years. The magnitude is unbelievable to me.
1: I don't get her. Isn't her name Missy?
0: Missy Woods.
1: I mean, this is what I don't get when people do evil. You went to school forever. You're a scientist.
0: Bingo.
1: You're a brilliant individual.
0: Bingo.
1: Like, what are you doing?
0: I don't get it either. You're on top of the world.
1: Yeah.
0: You got one of the best gigs there is in forensics and crime and everything else with the Bureau of Investigation. And you put it all at risk because you are tainting the evidence?
1: The only thing I can figure out, and we've all done it, is you know how you get behind on stuff sometimes?
0: Yeah.
1: And you half-ass it?
0: Yeah.
1: You think she was behind on all her forensics? And so she's like, yeah, that guy did it. I don't know, that guy did it.
0: There are people in jail and prison because of stuff that she did. You know,
1: 1,000 cases were mishandled. Over 1,000 cases mishandled.
0: Here's the story.
3: A former forensic scientist at the Colorado Bureau of Investigation was sentenced to 10 years in prison for falsifying data on her reports.
4: In a plea deal, Yvonne, Missy Woods pleading guilty to 4 felonies,
1: oh, hey,
4: including
1: Jeremy.
4: Cybercrime, perjury, attempt to influence a public servant, and forgery.
5: Your Honor, I understand the seriousness of what I have done.
6: At her sentencing hearing, former CBI scientist Yvonne Missy Woods apologized for her decisions to change data in her reports about DNA samples. In issuing the sentence, the judge said this case boiled down to trust.
7: The extraordinary trust placed in Miss Woods in her breach of that trust.
6: With a large backlog of cases at CBI, the defense claimed there was pressure to get through cases quickly and that Woods changed data on cases she judged were going nowhere in order to keep the cases moving.
0: Wow.
1: So she was behind.
0: Mm-hmm. She was behind trying to catch up.
1: You
0: she
1: know, it's like when you're a teacher and you have a bunch of papers to grade.
0: Yeah.
1: You know, and you're out camping, you're just like, well, yeah, fine.
0: She had some cases.
1: A+.
0: A lot of cases where she was just stuck. She couldn't get a result for the, you know, prosecutor or whomever. And so she just would change it just to give them an answer.
1: Well, it reminds me of those funeral directors, right? Because they were also behind on cremating.
0: Yeah,
1: so they just
0: bodies.
1: Put them in the closet.
0: I tell you, and you take a person like this going to the big house, going into prison, they're not going to have an easy time in there. There might be some people they run into in there that this lady put in prison.
1: That's true.
0: So it could get really ugly for her.
1: How did they figure this out?
0: I don't know.
1: Was there a whistleblower or something?
0: I didn't even know the trial was going on. Yeah. I had no idea. All I saw was when they came back with this 10-year sentence. I thought, whoa, this lady's been doing what? Whoa. This lady's been doing what?
1: I'm sorry, you guys. I need a nap.
0: No, I probably shouldn't have done whoa.
1: Okay.
0: So I'll just say
1: we'll
0: it's my fault.
1: Okay.
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0: what goes on in Southern Illinois, okay?
1: Oh, but we all just put cobs up our butts. It's like a thing. Yeah. Yeah, because, you know, we grow corn. So that's what you do.
0: This show is 1 hour too long. It's 1 hour too long because we run out of gas. What? We run out of gas. Now we're
1: even
0: off
1: have
0: the
1: a
0: corn
1: town
0: cobs.
1: In Illinois called Cobden. No, I'm kidding.
0: It's called Cobden.
1: Cobden, Illinois. You know what Cobden, they do there? Illinois. They walk around with corn up their butt.
0: So everybody at Cobden looks like Patrick Mahomes.
1: Every single one of them. It's weird. I'm going to go home.
0: It's very weird.
1: Good night, everybody. Bye.
0: Very weird.

0: This is UConn Jack over there at the Grizzly Rose the other night.
1: Yeah, I heard about that.
0: I guess you saw all the videos, right?
1: I did.
0: Yeah. Can you believe people waited outside for 14 hours?
1: They did?
0: On the hot sidewalk.
1: Oh,
0: yeah.
1: Oh, God.
0: Over 1,000 people got into the Grizzly Rose to see Garth Brooks. You know, it started circulating on social media. And so people started lining up. People were out there for 14 and 13 hours or
1: Wait,
0: so.
1: 14 or 13?
0: Yeah, something like that. It was a lot.
1: Who does it backwards like that? 14 or 13?
0: They wanted to see who's concerting on stage. And it was either going to be UConn Jack or it could be Garth Brooks.
1: Who knows?
0: So he got up there and concerted for them. And they loved the show. 1,100 people at the Grizzly.
1: You know, I never got to really hear about your guys' vacations because I wasn't here yesterday.
0: Mine was good.
1: Yeah, good.
0: Yeah, it was
1: solid,
0: really good. Got
1: solid.
0: To see the kids. Really not that eventful, to be honest with you.
1: Did you pay for everything?
0: Pretty much.
1: Yeah, good.
0: Old Carson yesterday cost me about $4,000.
1: Yeah.
0: That's what I figure.
1: Yeah.
0: Airline tickets, hotel.
1: Things. Yep.
0: Everything.
1: Yeah.
0: Yeah. I don't like to talk about it much, actually. And Carson went to Buffalo, and I yelled at him yesterday because he didn't bring back any wings for me.
1: You didn't bring any wings?
2: I mean, they were going to be like 12 days old.
0: Who
2: man.
0: Cares? I'll eat them.
2: You know me. Wings?
1: Nah. I brought both of you guys pork chops on a stick, but then I ate them.
2: You got hungry. You got to survive at the airport.
1: It was good. It was solid. Yeah. Oh, my
0: but,
1: God.
0: But vacation, you know, we were gone last week and came back, you know, all ready to go, energy and everything.
1: Well, then what did you
0: I'm
1: do,
0: ready
1: like,
0: to do?
1: What did you do? Because you only went for a weekend, right?
0: Yeah.
1: Then what did you do after that?
0: You know what I did? I cleaned gutters all around my house.
1: What?
0: I did gutters and I did a huge tree that I had to, you know, trim some trees and bushes
1: with your plug-in

0: Yeah, he's got the helmet.
1: He's got the helmet. Yep. And what's your daughter going as?
2: She is going to be, we're all doing cars. So I'm going to be Lightning McQueen. She's going to be Sally.
1: Oh.
2: She wants to be Sally.
1: Is Sally the blue car?
2: Yeah.
1: Yeah.
2: The Porsche.
1: Yeah.
0: You think people are going to know she's Sally, though, when she knocks on a door?
1: No, that's a hard one.
0: That's a tough one, dude.
2: It's got to be the right costume.
1: You're gonna need some paper mache.
0: Yeah. And plus, cars, it's been a while, you know?
1: Yeah. And so you're gonna need some big eyeballs and some paper mache.
0: You might even want to put a name tag on her.
1: Well, I'm Sally.
0: I'm Sally from Cars.
2: One of us is gonna be Mater too.
1: What?
2: We're gonna do Mater.
1: You're gonna do Mater?
2: Yeah, so we're gonna do Lightning McQueen, Mater, Sally. We're gonna have a whole crew with us. So they should recognize.
1: These are very hard costumes to make.
2: Yeah. I feel like we're just setting us up for failure here.
1: Yeah, for sure you are.
0: who made well, that call?
2: She wanted little Debbie said, I want to be Sally from Cars. I'm like, okay.
1: I would have taken her in a different direction.
0: Yeah, yeah. You're the parents.
1: Yeah. I mean, there's a way to like manipulate the little minds.
0: Yeah, just
1: to tell
0: charge.
1: Them it's a really dumb idea.
0: That was pretty dumb. Happy Halloween though.

0: It's an ugly river.
1: It's horrible. You guys, we went on, so part of the arch package, if you go to the St. Louis Arch, you can also take a paddle boat, you know, one of those like from Tom Sawyer, a paddle boat on the Mississippi, tour. There's just nothing to see but East St. Louis graffiti.
0: Yeah. And that's not pretty.
1: It's not pretty.
0: Not pretty.
1: It's like, okay, there's another tag on another building. There's another tag on another building.
0: The best part of East St. Louis is the scene out of National Lampoon. Do you remember that? Where he pulls in.
1: Yeah.
0: He pulls in East St. Louis. They take all of his tires.
1: Yep. Yeah. Yeah.
0: That's East St. Louis. And it's still that way.
1: They basically told me, because I stayed at the Four Seasons in St. Louis, and they said, listen, it's fine for you guys to walk over to the arch and to the river boats and everything during the day, but do not go at night.
0: No, no. It's a no man's land, apparently.
1: Yeah, like, do not go at night. Okay.
0: All right, we got to go. Tomorrow on the program at 7:20 tomorrow morning, we will have details for you for the new Bar Bingo.
1: I'm very excited.
0: I think everybody's going to love this location.
1: For sure they will.
0: I really do. Because it's cool. It's a great location. And, you'll just have to wait for the details. It's coming up tomorrow morning, 7:20, right here on the BJ Jamie Morning Show. You guys have a great day today. Enjoy your hump day. God.
1: I missed you.
0: See you tomorrow. Bye.
1: Love you, people. Mwah.

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1: Fall is a vibe. So, what's yours? 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
0: get a hotel, never bring them to the house.
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I can't with cold plunges. One of my friends right now is posting every day that he does a cold plunge. I've done it one time. It's too cold. It's not worth it. I mean, maybe it's worth it, but not in my eyes. It's Alice 105.9. Do you like cold plunges?

friend were talking the other day, and he goes, hey, by the way, I'm going to be busy on Wednesday, 4 o'clock. And I was like, why? He's like, football's back. I need to watch the Patriots. And I'm like, why would you support that team? So that was 105.9. Okay.

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It literally said it was going to rain for 3 days next week, and now it's saying it's only going to rain one. It's Alice 105.9. I was kind of looking forward to the rain, not going to lie.

0: Roma, Roma, Gaga, ooh la la, what's your bad romance?
1: What do you do when you have a neighbor who keeps showing up unannounced and won't take the hit? 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And let's just say I have some thoughts about this. So that was 105.9. I would just not answer the door anymore.

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Dallas 105.9. What's going on? It is Heather Collins. Welcome to your Wednesday. Halfway through the week. See that? We love a short week. I'm telling you, we should all just work 4 days a week. Give us 3 days off. Then it's like even at least, you know? Dallas 105.9.

So Adam Sandler has officially turned 60 years old, and his advice is, as much time as you can, spend it with your family. And I kind of agree with that. It's Alice.

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0: The other day, I did the classic hop on the back of a grocery cart while at the store, except my leg flew up behind me like I was auditioning for some ballerina play. I looked over at my fiance hoping she'd think it was charming. I've never seen someone get the ick so fast. Something should just stay in the childhood. Apparently, grocery cart surfing is one of them. Maybe getting her a new Hyundai would win her back. That's this week's Ride Report, brought to you by Hyundai.
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I've got. 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And someone's got a problem with their neighbor showing up unexpectedly all the time, and the neighbor's just not getting the hint. Make sure you listen after 3 o'clock.

Taylor Swift has been a little too quiet lately. It's Alice 105.9. Means something's coming. I don't know what yet, but something is.

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Because it's not magic, but it's not not magic.

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obviously in the new Avengers Doomsday, and his daughter is also in it, and he had to bribe her. She was like, I'm not coming to work. I'm not even getting paid. What am I even doing here? And so he said, you are getting paid. She goes, am I getting paid enough to buy a new bike? And he said, yes. So that is how Chris got his daughter in the movie.

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You think it's good enough. Is it? I'm Susie Welch. I host a podcast called Becoming You. People think, okay, an A plus life is not available to me, but there is a way. 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
1: 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I'm Susie Welch. 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
1: It has been a while since we did this. We give up the power of the radio station for you to convince us something is cool. Mm-hmm. Can be a TV show.
2: Oh.
1: Can be a product.
2: Yeah.
1: Can be a way of life, a life hack, just something. And this has some urgency on it today,
2: right?
1: Because Eric has received...
2: I've received the most impassioned text from my sister that I've ever received. And so much so that it begins with the words, "Guys, I'm going to sound dramatic, but I'm being genuinely serious right now." And we're like, okay, this is not like a text we get from her, right? Like, we text each other weird stuff. I'm just going to read it.
1: Okay.
2: "I have not felt this passionately about a food product after only one time trying it. CVT Soft Serve, sold at Costco. I just ate this and I wouldn't shut up about it the entire time."
1: CBT Soft Serve.
2: Her husband was like, "Okay, let me try some." And even he is like, "Damn, ice cream from the store is fine, but I always want the soft serve consistency and not the
1: You're
2: hard
1: saying
2: frozen."
1: It's soft serve consistency from the freezer?
2: In like a pouch.
1: You're filthy whore. We're leaving right
3: now.
1: The
3: things that like apple sauces in
1: those
3: kind of pouches.
1: Turn this car around.
2: This is incredible.
1: We're going to get it.
2: And IDGAF. How many calories is in it? It's so good. And I needed to tell you guys, I hope you all try it soon. It was a business proposal sent
1: My
2: to me.
1: My ex-wife loved soft serve over any other kind of ice cream.
2: I agree.
1: I bought like a soft serve ice cream machine and did it suck?
2: Oh,
1: really? It just didn't work out
2: Apparently, this is the stuff.
1: Is that a swirl? You buy it as a swirl?
3: Chocolate vanilla
2: CVT. Chocolate vanilla twist.
3: Yeah,
2: stands for.
1: Erin, look it up. Do they have it in Colorado?
2: Right, because she's in Arizona. She followed it up with a selfie of her with it. She is passionate.
4: I'm seeing a coffee flavor too.
2: Oh,
3: I saw a strawberry.
1: Wow.
3: Yeah.
1: So it's like having a Menchie's
2: vanilla
1: at your house. You can just go, and then just have like bowls of like gummy bears and like crushed up Butterfingers and Oreos.
3: It looks like they are sold at Sprouts here, not Costco. Or you could do like Dash Mart, the DoorDash little market.
2: Interesting. I do need it passionately, but I did want it from Costco.
3: Me too.
2: My other sister just informed us that she went to Costco. They had it. She surpassed it.
3: Wow.
2: There's a bit of a war happening in the text between the sisters right now.
1: What do you mean surpassed? She didn't get it.
2: She said, "I don't need that in my home right now." And my other sister said, "Good luck with your life." And it appears Christine has influenced you as well.
4: Yeah.
1: As a person who has been estranged from his brothers for years, and it wrecks my soul. It hurts me. I wish we were a family like most families are. You got to cut this out of your life.
2: The one who surpassed it. Yeah.
1: Yes.
2: Yeah. I haven't tried it though, so I will be.
1: Never in the history of Convince Us It's Cool

0: have I been so convinced it's cool without even trying it?
1: Yeah.
2: I already have the bowls of gummy bears at home. Like, this is, I've been waiting for this moment.
0: Figure out if Sprouts or whoever has it here. Do they have it here?
3: Yeah.
0: For sure.
3: Yes.
0: If I drive to a Sprouts, I'm getting it.
3: Well, I don't know which one,
1: it
3: but
1: feels
3: there's...
1: like you're treating Erin like she I'm works scared. At the grocery store.
0: She does a little bit. I'm like, figure it out. Okay.
1: Okay.
0: This is the greatest day we've ever had. Erica, sometimes, I don't know how to tell you this. Sometimes you bring stuff to the table that's, you know... Oh, bad. My sister sent it. It's like, okay. Yeah. That's the greatest text I've ever read. I've
1: She's
0: ever been.
1: She's not a overly
3: You can go to the
1: girl.
3: Sprouts on Tower Road.
1: Oh my God. That's right 50, by you, isn't
3: 56
1: it?
0: No, they're
3: Tower.
0: Sold out of it, right?
3: Yes. They, it doesn't exist.
1: That's right.
0: Thank you.
1: That's right. They only
0: if
1: have poop flavor.
0: SRBs go.
3: There's other options.
0: It's I know, but I know the listeners of this show, they're running to that one right now specifically. Just, yeah.
1: They're
0: buy
1: doing
0: it
1: what Erin does.
0: Yeah.
1: What?
3: I don't sweep. Get out of here with that. No, it looks like it's sold at every single Sprouts. Like there's
0: okay.
1: Good clarification.
3: Yeah.
0: All right.
3: Well, it's real.
0: Does anybody else have one that we can do real quick before we like?
3: Yes, and it's going to piss you off.
0: Okay.
3: The automatic salt and pepper grinders.
0: Oh my God.
3: Life
1: we
3: changing.
1: We just got new ones in the mail because ours broke.
3: They're so
0: salt
3: good.
0: Salt just comes out. You don't
3: it's
0: need to
3: not
0: grind
3: the same.
0: Salt.
3: It's
1: not,
3: not
1: if
3: the same.
1: You're going to get the crystals, man.
0: Great. Yeah. And also pepper. Use your arms, man. Get some grip strength. Mm. Grip strength is the first thing that goes and you're going to die, man. You're like, just.
3: I'm saving it by not doing that.
1: That's not really how it works. But,
0: yeah, you know, I never walk so I can do it when I'm older.
3: No, I'm not going to get arthritis in my knuckles.
0: What? So your convinces the school is the grinders are...
1: Yeah. We have brand new ones. It.
2: Are there batteries in it or do you have to charge them? Or
1: depends which kind you get.
3: Yeah.
2: We just got
1: non-battery ones because the battery one broke. Because
0: it just gets weird and I'm not trying to be weird or sexual, but like sometimes... Eric is just always making food or eating food whenever we have a conference call. And just in the background, you're... And you're like, what's going on? It's like, oh, it's just salt.
1: Yeah. Obviously, it's salt. Or it's my dog. Or it's something else. Okay? I don't pay attention to you, man.
0: What else could that be?
1: It's pepper. Not... Yeah, it could be pepper.
2: Can it break?
0: Yeah, and then
1: yeah,
0: you need a new one.
1: Yeah, the salt chunks got...
2: Can't you just...
1: No,
2: it's
1: not
2: escalator?
1: Designed like that, man. You
0: know, it doesn't turn into stairs.
1: Okay. Yeah.
2: Okay.
0: All right. Convince us it's cool. You can talk about food or salt shakers or shows, whatever you want.
3: Best caller is getting a pair of tickets to see the Revivalists. They are playing Red Rocks on the 25th of this month, courtesy of Live Nation.
0: Okay. 303-222-5423. You may text or you may call.
2: I would like to convince you that the Bissell Little Green carpet cleaner is a must have.
1: Yes.
2: Especially when you have children. I had my son with a full glass of Sunny D sit it on the arm of the couch thinking that'll work. And the whole thing dumped into the couch and the green machine took care of it with no problem. Like it's a brand new couch.
0: Tyler.
2: Hmm.
0: I would like to talk to you about that.
2: It's tea.
0: I don't remember if it was you or if it was Erica and Dane, but the last time you guys said this, I drove straight to Costco. I bought it.
3: Yeah.
0: And does it hold up to your word?
2: Oh,
1: yeah.
0: It is. I have these chairs and people sit in them at my island and they eat and they drink and they have barbecue sauce and they have red wine. And I'm just like, do your worst. Do thy worst. Because I just...
2: And I shall and just, do mine.
0: Because it's clear on the front with the wand or whatever.
1: You get to watch
2: you
1: it.
2: Yeah.
0: Oh,
2: so
0: you drink that wine, man. You get it.
1: Mm-hmm. Swanson has a peeing problem on our couch. It's been a while, but we exclusively clean with the green machine.
0: Yeah. Okay.
2: Maybe Leo's wasn't Sunny D. I don't know. Who knows? But it cleaned it.
0: I just want to say, I've been on this... soapbox for a long time, and I'll be very brief. I am here to convince you. Yeah, going down the cereal aisle at your grocery store, seeing Kellogg's Pop-Tarts, throwing them in your car, good for you.
1: Mm.
0: But until you've put a homemade Pop-Tart in your mouth, you are missing out. Now, Taylor Swift makes them, and I bet they're exceptional.
1: Yeah,
0: I've learned a recipe. I make them.
1: You make them now?
0: Oh, yeah, I've done it. Mm. It's hard, though.
1: Yeah.
0: if you there are, there's a restaurant in Omaha that has them. There's a company called Tartan Soul in Colorado that's all the they do the Riverfront Farmers Market and they do the South Pearl. You guys, please don't order all of them. It's the best thing, dude.
2: Yeah, they're really
0: good. It's so fresh. You're just like, and the frosting, and there's not, like when you eat a regular Pop-Tart, it's just a mild amount of frosting you have to eat around the outside to get rid of that crappy dough. The dough is great. Like,
2: yeah, and the filling, it's not like, you would think a homemade one would be like a pie filling or something. No! They get it right.
1: It's like jelly.
2: It's so good. They get it right.
1: Do you feel that homemade Pop-Tarts came before the Kellogg Pop-Tart?
0: I think they were just kind of pastries.
1: Yeah,
0: maybe.
1: Really,
0: and the Pop-Tarts
1: really honed it in.
0: Yeah, and made it too dry. These are so effing good, people.
1: They're a dessert.
0: Oh, God. And I unfortunately, I buy like 20 every time I go.
3: Not unfortunate.
1: How's that going for you?
0: My weight program is not. All right. And now I'm adding soft serve ice cream to that.
1: Right.
2: Part of a healthy breakfast.
0: Convinces it's cool. Best call going to see the Revivalists. 303-222-5423.
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0: I have calmed down.
1: Oh, thank God.
0: I've calmed down a little bit. Can you tell me the name of it again?
1: CVT.
0: CVT.
1: Soft, yeah, like chocolate vanilla twist. CVT. Yeah,
0: oh, chocolate vanilla twist.
1: Soft serve.
0: Soft serve. So we're doing convince us that it's cool. Mm-hmm. You can call us and tell us anything on the planet, or you can text in or whatever. We said, Aaron did a little research, and it's this CVT soft serve crap.
1: Yeah.
0: Amazing thing.
1: Yeah, don't call it that.
2: How dare you?
1: You'll offend my sister, who is very passionate about this.
0: Aaron blew it.
2: I didn't blow it.
0: And said it's at Sprouts, and yeah, then specifically said the Tower Road one.
2: That's one of the, like, 20.
0: Well, guess what, Aaron?
2: Oh, no.
0: There's someone there right now.
1: There's someone on the text. They are walking in as we speak, and they are checking to see if it's available. This texter, okay, I don't know if it's a male or female. They're actually doing you a favor, Slacker, because
2: yeah,
1: they're telling you if
0: just
1: it's there.
0: You're telling me they're just going to go in and look, and they're not going to Aaron it.
1: Well,
0: they're not going to do the sweeping
2: I
0: arm.
2: I don't sweep.
1: She did at least once.
0: She did it with Drizzalicious. By the way,
2: I shared it with you guys. I did exactly what I said I would do.
1: That's true. She did bring it.
0: We haven't talked about this, but like Drizzalicious is on the list of convince us it's cool.
1: Oh, yeah, for sure.
0: If you haven't tried Drizzalicious, I don't even know what is it, like a rice cake?
2: They're rice cakes that are like,
0: they're tiny.
2: They're sweet treats.
1: Quinoa in it too. And they're so low calorie, it's unbelievable.
0: The package says like you can eat like 20 of them. It's a
2: serving.
0: Yes.
1: Yeah.
0: And they're so sweet.
1: Yeah, they're so delicious.
0: I'm trying to vamp a little longer, waiting to see if they've found it. Have they found it?
1: Not yet.
0: If you're the person at 56 and Tower, get your ass in there.
1: Okay, well, they're walking in.
2: Be nice.
1: They're doing you a favor.
0: Okay. Did you want to share yours or do you want to?
1: Go ahead and get.
0: Okay. Christy?
3: Yeah.
0: Yai. Oh, yai. What's your convince us is cool?
3: Okay. So, you know the shoe thing that goes on your closet? It hangs on your closet door and you put all your shoes in it?
1: Yeah.
0: Oh, they're little pockets.
1: Okay. Yeah.
0: And you put,
3: yes, they're little pockets. No, you put it in your kitchen on your pantry door and you put your cups in it.
1: Your cups in it?
3: Your cups, your koozies, all that stuff. So every time I open up the, like, door to my trash or whatever, like the pantry door, it just has that rack and all of my cups are in it. So
2: you can put all your like tumblers and like
3: all my tumblers, all the lids, all the straws.
0: This is not terrible.
3: Everything that goes with it.
1: Do not ever tell my husband about this.
3: No, it's so great.
1: He's like a hoarder and then he's gonna have space.
2: I don't get more.
0: I'm sorry, Christy. I don't know why she is poo-pooing this.
1: I don't know that I love it because then it's in your way.
0: It's not. It's on the door. You're opening the door.
2: On the backside of it. It's not like it's out.
1: Can you take a chill pill today?
0: Because I jumped on your team with this CVT stuff.
1: Yeah.
0: And you have to see the brilliance of this. Like, that door.
1: But then every time you open it, the cups are going like.
3: Everybody can get the cup. Like, any size person can get their little cups on the bottom, big cups on the top.

0: koozies, okay. straws. It's all right there.
1: Have you ever used this as a shoe thing?
2: Yeah. Have I ever what?
0: I've never used it as a shoe
1: thing. No, but I'm asking Erica. Never, you know what we're talking about, right?
2: Sorry. Yeah,
1: have you
2: yeah,
1: ever
2: yeah,
1: used
2: yeah.
1: it as a shoe thing?
2: Yeah.
1: So when you open the door, all the shoes like, boom, boom, boom, boom, boom. No. They don't like rattle together.
2: Okay, well, shoes are a lot heavier than cups.
1: Then they would be
0: but
1: less
0: the cup
1: prone
0: fits
1: to...
0: the hole. So it doesn't like rattle around in there. It like fits inside the hole perfectly.
1: Christy?
2: I like it for you.
1: Christy,
0: okay, thank you.
1: Christy, I need you to email us a picture because our antiquated texting program will not let you just the Slacker show right. at Alice1059.com. Will
0: I
1: you take a picture of it?
0: I will email you.
1: Yes, because
0: I will absolutely email you a picture.
1: Because
0: yes.
1: Erica is the least right supportive now. Woman I've ever met in my life. Like we
3: on this topic,
1: on this particular yeah. topic, you, like
0: oh,
1: she's
0: very
1: nailing
0: supportive
1: it.
0: Usually, it's fine. If
2: you know what,
0: like it, it's fine.
2: I know what the problem is.
1: It's you.
2: I do not have a pantry that has a door. That's why I can't
0: oh.
2: picture it.
1: What is okay. your pantry? It's just a shelf?
2: You've literally seen my home. It's that whole, all those cabinets.
1: You didn't give me a tour.
3: You were in the kitchen.
2: Oh my God.
1: I was not.
2: I don't think I can handle your energy today, man. Like,

0: Just a quick reminder, dropping the is not artistic.
1: Or a creative liberty.
0: Or a creative liberty. And the girls have not once
2: broken
0: out of their box.
3: I don't know why I get so shy about it.
0: Don't be.

0: you decide. This is news. Or no.
1: I did it for you.
2: Erica has learned.
1: And that just means I never have to do it again.
2: That's not what it means. But she's learned that part of ad-libbing in a song is reaching for the imaginary headphone. News or nope. Everybody's got their nopes.
1: Good evening.
2: Good evening.
1: Welcome to the program.
2: Thank you.
1: Very exciting, kind of irrelevant to us, but still gotta tell it. Taylor Swift has earned her first number one song on country radio in 13 years with I Knew It, I Knew You. Also, how does she do it? She always brings it back to 13. It's been 13 years she gets her first number one. Plus, it's around the time that she's probably going to put out debut Taylor's version as a celebration of the 20th anniversary. And she's like, I'll just drop a little country
2: song.
1: Am
2: I the only one who doesn't think that song is country?
3: I was going to ask.
1: Have you all heard it? The little violin or whatever country.
4: It's definitely more twang than what she's put out in the last, like,
2: I don't think so.
4: 7 years.
1: Really?
2: I really don't think so.
1: Are you hearing the instruments?
4: Mm. Yeah.
2: Sure. But I mean, I hear
3: Jesse, like I hear kind of a cowgirl song, but I don't know. It sounds like a movie, but maybe it's just because I know it's from a movie.
2: In no way, shape, or form am I knocking Taylor Swift. I'm one of you. Relax, all of y'all.
1: Sure.
2: Put your pitchforks and like daggers down. I think she's a prolific songwriter and I think she wrote an incredible song. I don't think this song, it doesn't make me go, well, Morgan Wallen could fully cover that. It does.
1: But
2: it just doesn't
1: country
2: have a, like,
1: radio, country music is no longer that. Like, think about Kelsey Ballerini and like a lot of the female artists are pop country.
3: But especially like Luke Bryan has such a good song out.
4: Good evening. Good evening.
2: It is such a great song. And
4: good evening.
2: As you have to wait for the music thing, I think we should explore it. I think
3: this
2: we should spend
3: competition
2: a day.
3: Is what I'm saying.
2: And
1: she seems excited about something, so I'm not ruining it.
4: Good evening.
2: Good evening.
4: Luke Bryan has shared some lyrics of one of his new songs. It's called Down Goes the Whiskey, Slam Goes the Door, Flying Goes the Dust, Break Goes the Heart, To the Bar Goes a Truck, Buzz Goes the Neon, Jukebox Goes Whitley, There Goes That Love Up in Smoke, and Down Goes the Whiskey. And Carrie Underwood decided, let me cover Limp Bizkit. So what is going on with country artists?
1: That's why Taylor had to step in, guys.
4: I honestly think so.
2: I'm sorry, but did y'all see her covering it with the red hat backwards and stuff?
4: Okay, the red hat was the only good thing. It was trash. Who does Fred Durst like that? In Fred Durst, we trust.
1: I actually watched the video on mute because I did not even realize it was Carrie Underwood.
2: Oh my God!
1: I used to be a Carrie Underwood fan. And things got a little weird.
2: Was it when she hurt herself, but it was really plastic surgery?
1: Well, I think it was both. But no, it was just like she was your normal
4: country
1: artist.
4: She reminds me of like Gwen Stefani a little bit, where it's like, what happened?
1: What happened? Yeah. Although I like Gwen Stefani.
4: I do too. But like to go from No Doubt to
1: sure.
2: To what she went
4: and
2: to.
4: Guess what? Mm. A country artist got involved. That's what happened to Gwen.
1: And fart goes
2: the butt. yes. Okay.
3: What Limp Bizkit song was it?
4: It was Break Stuff.
3: Oh, okay.
4: Yeah.
3: A good choice.
2: Okay. She did a few covers that day,
4: I only saw
2: a whole bunch of like, gangsta.
4: It was like, it was a festival in Iowa. So
1: Of course it was.
4: Yeah.
2: Well, now you've ruined T-Hap's story.
4: Sorry.
3: Now I'm to blame. Good evening.
2: Good evening.
3: Apple has announced they are the more

0: the first song.
1: Limp Bizkit, actually.
2: Okay. Is that all you had to say about it?
0: Yeah, they're also, so it's a foldable iPhone Ultra. They're also revealed the iPhone 18 Pro and 18 Pro Max. So the foldable one is like a different phone. Yeah. And I think, I don't know the price point. Do we know? They had rumored it at almost 2,000 is what they like
2: want. 2,000?
0: I saw a headline that said that they wanted to release it for that. I don't know. If I think they might have hopefully been scared off of that.
2: I know this is nerd.
3: No, you're right. It's starting at $1,999 for the base model.
0: Ooh, of the Ultra?
3: Of the 18 Pro? The Duo, the iPhone Duo.
1: The foldable one.
0: Oh, okay. Yeah.
1: But it's like got the least amount of storage.
0: Oof.
2: Just you know, when Steve Jobs was alive, they came out with new stuff. This is new to Apple, but Samsung's been doing this forever. It's just like,
0: oh, yeah.
2: I am an Apple disciple, much as I am a Swifty disciple. All y'all put your pitchforks down. But like, this isn't new, you guys. You have to innovate.
0: I know.
2: To innovate, it can't just be new to you. You can't just put a red hat on backwards, Apple.
0: It's just one of those days.
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1: Got a problem on northbound I-25 outside Centennial. Crash block in the left lane near Orchard Road in the clearing stage. So you're seeing brake lights at County Line Road. Past that, you're going to open up until you get to Broadway, and then you're going to be slow and go getting past Spear. Going to bog down again as you head into Thornton. Southbound I-25, you're seeing slowing from 70 to 6th Avenue. Westbound 70, not too bad, just thick between 270 and I-25. Eastbound 70 slows from 270 to the 225 merge. If you're through Aurora, northbound, southbound, 225, seeing slowing between 70 and 6th Avenue. And 270, you got those typical delays east and westbound through Commerce City. I'm John Yezel, Denver Traffic.
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0: have reached the point where I think I've realized no matter what you do, it's impossible to be the cool parent.
1: Ooh.
2: What?
0: Like it's, I just don't think it's attainable.
1: But I think I get the vibe that you and Ahak both are the cool parents.
3: That's what I was thinking.
0: That's the vibe we've been trying to put out.
2: Hold up real quick. Hi. Hi, everyone. Hi.
0: Hey.
2: How's it going?
0: Oh, do you?
2: You're saying I don't come off as a cool parent?
1: You are, but I think it's easier to be cool when your kids are older.
3: Yes.
1: It's harder to be cool when your kids are Hack's kids.
2: So you don't think I was cool this whole time?
1: I didn't know you.
2: I went through
1: I didn't know you.
2: Whatever phase thinks he's in right now?
1: Well, you may have gone too cool and then you didn't really like do the discipline.
2: Oh.
1: Although your kids are pretty great, yep. So.
2: Okay.
0: They are. Well, so my son keeps growing, which is great. Hopefully he's like super, super tall. But every time he puts on a pair of pants, they're way too short. Like it's comical when he puts a pair of jeans on, like, well, I'm ready to wear my pants again. And you're like, you're not. And he gets so sad because he's like, I love these pairs. And we had to like sit him down and explain, we're going to have to just buy you new pants probably every year.
1: And like this is a good thing.
0: Yeah. You're going to grow. Don't get too attached to the pants. You're too attached to the pants right now. Like you're too bummed about outgrowing these.
1: Go ahead. I think you were going to say what I was going to say.
2: It drives me nuts. I have orders of clothes sitting on my step right now that I had to beat my daughter over the head and force her to buy. Because when I was a kid, my parents are like, I was in the exact same situation. I put pants on, they're too short. They're like, good enough. Head on out to school. And I'm like, please, sir, may I have pants that fit? Please, please, may I? And now I look at my daughter, I'm like, your socks, much like Mismatch Queen over here, have holes in them.
0: Oh, no.
2: You don't need new socks. She's like, no, I like my Spider-Man socks. I'm like, order, just go on Amazon and go, Spider-Man socks that don't suck. Spider-Man socks with reviews, really thick Spider-Man socks. And she's like, I don't want to. I'm like, what? What is wrong with children? And what is wrong with your son? It's like, if I were his age and my parents went, I'm buying you all new pants, I'd be like, hooray.
0: Yeah.
2: I would be like, no, well, but I love these.
3: Well, it's different. It's not like there's holes in the pants. They're just too short for him.
2: But like, your parents are willing to give you stuff.
1: I was like, going to say, it's ironic that T-Hack is going, can't get too attached to these clothes, man.
2: Oh.
1: You are the most attached.
2: There is some irony in there,
1: to
2: too.
1: Everything you own.
2: Oh, now there's anger in the studio.
0: Ooh. I hadn't thought of that, actually.
2: That's ugly, dude.
0: That's a very good point. So we took my son to Old Navy. I was like, all right, we're going to stock you because he has one pair of jeans that fit him from Old Navy. Whatever. So we go, and he picks out all the pants he likes, and then I'm in the dressing room with him. Mom is out waiting with
2: the
0: Hazel.
2: Crucial part.
0: Exactly. The show.
1: Fashion show.
0: And it's a cool full circle moment. It's like, I remember being the kid, like, try them on, try these on. And we're rolling through. And there was a pair of pants that were like kind of olivey green. They're the kind that like, they're no color. What color are those? Green, brown, gray.
1: Okay.
0: Yeah. Camo. Okay. Like, oh, and they're kind of swishy. And it's, I find myself being like, do they make these in adults? Like all the kids stuff. You're like, where's the adult version? So I kept saying like, oh, those are really cool. And he's kind of like, eh, they're okay. Like, I'll get these. And but are you sure these are really cool? Yeah, it's okay. So we're trying on all these pants. And he's showing them to mom and it's great. And he tries on a different pair of green pants and they look great. And I'm like, oh, are you sure? Last chance. Do you want to try on those, the kind of swishy pair out there? And my son looked at me and he said, you know, it's not all about you. I'm my own kid and I have my own taste.
1: Wait, sorry. Did he say those words?
0: Those are the words he said to me.
1: Oh?
0: In the dressing room. And I said,
2: can we just let that sit?
1: Wow.
0: And I said, okay, you're absolutely right. You're absolutely right. And I'm so proud of you for saying that. You're right. Sorry, I was coming on a little strong with the green pants, I guess. But it just made me like, here I am to your point, Slacker. Just, dude, you want the baggy pants? You want the ripped jeans? Like, I don't.
2: I will get you whatever you want.
0: Yeah, whatever you want. And it's still, I'm not cool. I'm just not cool. No matter what you do for your kids, you just can't get there.
2: I don't think that's true.
3: I don't think it's that necessarily. He just wanted a different pair of green pants. You guys just have different taste. That's it.
2: Yeah, but
1: no, you're right.
3: I mean, no, I just
2: what?
3: Did.
1: this age that he is, you're not going to be cool to him, even though you're doing all the things. But I just feel like I grew up with pretty cool parents who gave us a lot. And like, I love them. We have like intellectual conversation, everything. But at that age, I did not think they were cool.
4: Really?
1: Now I'm like, I have the best parents in the world. But I wouldn't have wanted them pushing a pair of pants on me. So. Yeah. Okay.
2: Did you get
0: especially
2: the
0: when
2: pants?
0: I'm like, do they make these in my size? Excuse me, sir.
5: No, it's a bad idea. But how can I help myself? Been inside for most this year. And I thought

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1: A-U-D-A-C-Y.
0: Thank you. Thank you.
2: We have Miranda today, and she has a problem with her new neighbor.
3: Yay!
0: What's going on?
3: All right. So, my new neighbor, she just, like, can't take a hint to save her life. So, hold on.
0: Do you want to be disguised? Yeah. Or are you just doing, like...
1: Maybe it's not her real name.
3: I mean, maybe this is a hint.
1: Or it is her real name.
0: Okay. Okay, what do you mean, take a hint?
3: Well, like, we've lived in our neighborhood for a while, and like, we love it. And, you know, a new couple, who I'm talking about, moved in a couple months ago.
0: Okay.
3: And, like, whenever anybody new moves in the neighborhood, we bring them a welcome basket, you know, some, like, jams, baked goods, things like that, you know, just being nice. Kind of that traditional thing. Yeah, right? And ever since we did that, like, I don't know, a month or so ago, she will not leave me alone. Like, she's at my door when I get home. She's, like, pressing the doorbell. I feel like she's just, like, looking through her blinds, trying to see whenever I'm home. And, like, she's just, like, a stage five clinger. It's gotten overwhelming.
0: No.
3: And I don't really know. Like, and I've tried to be, like, subtle about it. I've even, like, you know, I'll let you let me go kind of stuff. And it just doesn't.
2: Love that one.
3: You know.
2: Yeah. Well, I'll let you go.
0: Ooh. And you're just constantly backing away from her as she speaks to you kind of thing?
3: Yes, yes, yeah. It's that thing where you're like, she has no hint about like body language. And, you know, and it just sucks because like we love our neighborhood. We love where we're at. But it's kind of like tainting.
0: Why don't you like her? I mean, I know that she's clingy, but like, couldn't you not see a world where she could be your friend? Is there something wrong with her?
3: You know, like, she doesn't know how to ask you about anything.
1: Ooh.
3: She only monologues about her life. She has her life, what's going on in her life. It's really repetitive.
1: She never learns
3: how to converse. Like, she doesn't know how to say, so how was your day? Or how is it going with your family or your job or your life?
1: Fear if you do open the door a crack, she'll shove right through. Like, because if you're like, yeah, let's hang out next weekend. And then she's like, so then what are you doing the next week? And then what are you doing the next weekend? Right? Like,
3: yeah, I feel like if she could, she would just like half live with us is what it feels like.
1: And if she can see when you're home and see when you have people around.
3: Yeah.
0: And
3: I just don't like, I don't want to be ugly or rude because I don't want to have like this really awkward relationship with our literal next door neighbors. But I also don't. It's just so miserable.
0: I don't even think we need to take calls on this one. You got to move.
1: I kind of did that.
0: Oh my God.
1: We had a neighbor who we were in townhomes at the time and all the front doors kind of faced each other. So you can like really tell when people are around. And she was lovely, honestly. But then she invited us over for dinner. So we went over for dinner. And then at the dinner, she's like, yeah, so then when are we hanging out next? And put a date 4 days later on the calendar. And then at that was like, and then when are we hanging out next? And was trying to go the next week. And I was like, no, like we don't, I don't have time.

0: And then we moved. Luckily,
1: because of
0: no,
1: her?
0: Luckily the move was in the works already. But thank God. Oh, I don't know what we would have done.
1: Okay.
0: I would have been calling the radio station and...
2: Miranda's going every 4 days. I'd take it.
0: Yeah.
3: Oh my God. I'm like, I see her almost every day now. Like, even if it's like just like 5 minutes to,
0: or she's like,
3: it just depends on
0: walking the dog
3: whether
0: the
3: or not I have
0: you.
3: Like set. Yeah. If I, if like, if I have a set plan, like I gotta go. I got a doctor's appointment, something like that. But I don't want to lie. So I only can get out of situations when I really do have plans. You know what I mean?
1: Yeah. Let's get some advice. 303-222-5423. You can text or call. I don't.
0: But maybe you have you set up like an official hangout? Like maybe you set up something that has a good time limit.
1: No.
0: A good time limit. You're like, oh yeah, this thing goes from 1 to 3. You're like, let's go to that together. And then when she's like, great, then when are we doing it next? Be like, I'm just really busy. We'll look at next month. Look, I couldn't take my own advice, but I'm just trying to.
1: That's so absurd.
0: I'm trying to help.
1: Because she can see her pulling into the driveway.
0: Well, maybe you are busy.
3: I guess if it, like, I could hang out with her if it was something where we didn't have to talk to each other. like a movie.
1: What?
3: I don't know.
0: Yeah. Start a movie club with her.
1: No. Okay. We really need advice on this because if you make her mad, if you upset her, you now have an enemy. Right there. Like right there.
0: I know, and she's also new to the neighborhood though, so maybe she's just like trying to find her groove. Maybe you could introduce her to other neighbors and let it kind of
3: disperse. You think my neighbors would forgive me?
1: No.
0: Come on, guys. Someone's gonna like her.
2: She does sound lonely. I mean, did she have a husband? You say it was a couple, right? And is there is there something with
3: like
2: the foursome? I don't know.
0: Right. Like a double date, maybe a
2: is she trying to get away from her? Like, why is she so on you?
4: There are just some people like that, and that's just their personality.
1: They're just...
0: But don't you want to... No, I already know the answer from this room. Don't you want to be friends with your neighbors?
4: Yeah.
1: Not...
3: I mean, I want to be polite acquaintances with my neighbors.
0: Yeah.
1: There it is.
0: Like an occasional glass of wine, like twice a year.
3: Yeah.
0: Yes. Is that even too much?
1: No. I mean, if you could get it down to that, like, I shouldn't talk about this, but I had this too. And they, like, he could see when I pulled into my drive, where it culminated, and yes, I moved.
0: Oh.
1: Like, I would get home from work, pull into my driveway, close the door, and then by the time I walked inside, my doorbell was ringing. So it's like...
0: Dude, no.
1: It was like, ding dong. And so at one point... I remember distinctly the day where I was like, I can't do this anymore. Like, I just got home. We had our son. I was like, I want time with just my wife and my son. We're going to have dinner. And all he ever wanted to do was come over and drink wine. And then, so I'm like, I'm not answering the door, I know that he knows that I'm inside.
0: Right.
2: Mm-hmm.
0: Maybe you're in the shower. Like, my God.
1: Well, then we sat down to eat, and I heard a knock on the back window.
0: No.
1: He walked around my house, and he was standing at our sliding glass door.
0: People need boundaries.
3: God.
1: But I had let him...
0: I know.
1: Everything you guys are saying, I had let him in for wine once, and then we have wine at Slacker's house, period.
3: That's like what happens in the first third of a horror movie.
1: Yes!
0: Okay, this woman's not going to kill you.
1: Okay.
0: She might just need a friend.
1: We don't know. Okay.
4: I bet all of her friends have left her for this same reason.
1: Because she's clingy. Okay. Yeah. We need the clingy people. Hang on, Miranda. We need clingy people. We need...
0: Ex-friends of clingy people.
1: You know what we really need? We need people who know how to set up boundaries.
0: Yeah.
1: Because I don't feel like anybody in this room does.
0: Maybe not.
1: We don't. We're kind of yes people.
0: No. Yeah.
2: I think all four of us have been like hiding against a wall when somebody's outside the house at one point in our lives.
1: 1,000% I had to put up at that same house. I had to put up like the stuff on a window, like to make it
0: so you can't look inside.
1: Correct.
0: I've definitely scooped my dog up and walked inside when someone was walking towards me. and said, we don't have time for this today.
1: We are boundary-less people.
0: Yeah. I'm getting better at it.
2: I need some of that Windows stuff, by the way.
1: Dude, I'll tell you where to buy it. Okay. It works. Okay. Miranda needs help with a stage five clinger of a neighbor. How do you set up boundaries without creating an enemy in the hood? 303-222-5423.

0: Our fantasy commish says for him it's all about the friendships. 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
2: You got delays in Aurora, southbound 225. You're going to be on and off the brakes between 70 and 6th Avenue. Northbound is solid from Mississippi, getting past a crash that has two right lanes closed to Colfax. So expect about 10 minutes to get through that. Got a problem on northbound I-25 outside Centennial, too. This guy slowed down. Crash block in the left lane near Orchard Road. So you're getting brake lights now before 470. Past that, you'll open up once you get to Broadway. Things will slow down again all the way past Spear. And then you'll see more delays into Thornton. Southbound I-25, that is slowing from 70 to 6th Avenue, and then again from Broadway to Hampton. Westbound 70, solid between 270 and I-25. Eastbound 70, you're seeing delays at the merge with 58, again getting past I-25, and then from 270 to 225. And a problem on northbound 85, sluggish with a crash block in two left lanes at 136th Avenue. I'm John Yezel with Denver Traffic.
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1: Afternoons.
4: Just turn it up.

0: Tricycle. We're trying to help Miranda out. She's lived in her neighborhood for a bit. It's been great. Loves everything about it. New neighbor comes in and she is a stage 5 clinger.
1: There's now quite a few decks.
0: I didn't know if you wanted to talk about
1: suggesting
0: it.
1: Suggesting that it's me.
0: It's not.
1: Oh, no.
2: It's not me. I don't have a neighbor named Miranda.
0: And you're not a clinger. Like, you're
2: no,
0: very.
2: No.

0: very happy with your husband. Like, yeah. You guys can just be alone.
1: Yeah. We say hi to our neighbors. We wave. We invite them to things. But if they don't come, they don't come. It's no big deal.
0: But this woman is just like, whoosh,
1: yeah, shows up at your door, man. It's, okay.
0: Anyway. So, you know, mortgages are 30 years and you're like, and you move into a place kind of a lot of times hoping you're going to be there forever.
1: Right.
0: And then you got this person who's now making it uncomfortable. What's the answer? Dan?
2: Yay.
0: What do you think?
2: Okay, life's too short. I understand not wanting to live in an uncomfortable situation or play neighborhood politics, but be clear, be kind, be direct. If this person's reasonable, they'll get it. If they're not, you don't want to be around them anyway.
0: But they moved in, man. You're going to be around them.
1: What do you say to be direct? Like, hey, I don't really have time for new
0: friends?
1: Not
0: in the market for friends.
2: Well, what I heard her saying at the very beginning, the way she was really trying to explain this sort of, you know, tentatively to you, she was being very aware, very, very clear about what she wanted to say. I would repeat exactly what she said to you, to this person. I mean, to the extent that you can move, you can pick your neighbors and you can pick your nose, but you can't pick your neighbor's nose. So you should, you know, just be clear.
0: You've never heard that whole phrase, you can pick your friends.
1: You can't pick your neighbors.
0: You can't. You can't pick your neighbors nor their nose.
2: You guys were ready to tell her to move, right? You know, I mean, she could.
0: I mean, a little part of me is like, if you have a bad neighbor... I know people who have been in a situation where the neighbor is bad enough. This woman's only clingy. If you've got the neighbor who's got junk in their yard, a Camaro on blocks, like the whole thing, like you might have to move. Like you don't have a choice.
1: I don't know.
0: That's all I'm saying. All right, thank you for the call, Dan. Mike.
3: Yay.
0: Advice for Miranda and the stage 5 clinger.
3: So. It doesn't really matter what you believe politically, but with how divided politics are right now, find out what her political beliefs are.
0: Oh my God!
1: Mike!
0: It's diabolical.
3: Go the opposite direction and say you totally believe in the other side, and then she won't want to come around you anymore.
1: You're not wrong.
0: Do the polarizing. No, wait, then.
1: But then, what if the word gets out into the neighborhood, like,
4: and it's not what you actually believe.
1: And you don't know how your actual neighborhood friends feel, and then they learn this new information about you, and they're like, huh?
0: I'd like the other guy with real, true boundaries. Mike,
1: well, there's someone in the text suggesting that you tell them, or you tell her you have some 18th century leper?
0: Leprosy?
1: Yeah.
0: Okay. Mike, we're going to give you the number of whoever's texting. You guys should be great friends. Yeah.

0: this time. Can you feel like, can I just ask a question? Is there an end?
1: No.
0: Is there a place where we, or if there's a DM in our socials, we'll take, like, it's Candy's Confessions every week. We let somebody get something off their chest.
2: It's our most and least favorite part of the week, like at the same time.
1: Because I agree.
0: I just don't think you can get any worse than calling another man on your wedding night and like spending all night chatting him up before you get married, you know, or whatever. Yeah, and then we find something.
3: Yeah, but hold on. Because we did get a text last time of like, you guys say you're not judging. We got to chill on that. This is a safe space.
1: I don't know if it is.
3: All right.
1: But we'll do our best.
0: All right. Well, let's do another one then. Candy?
4: Yai.
0: Welcome to Candy's Confessions. You are disguised. Confess whatever you've done.
4: Okay. So back in the day, I'm talking about before social media, before OnlyFans, before everything. I was a young adult, my early 20s, and a little scrap for cash. I want to say acted in a porno film.
0: Did you say acted?
5: Was it acting or not? Who's to say?
1: Do you ever worry about like someone you know and love finding it or seeing it and being like, that's Candy?
4: Yes, I do. It was so long ago. And again, it was before the world we have today. But I know that there are probably copies somewhere lingering around. I do look for it every few months. I check and it has not turned up, but it could turn up. And my parents don't know. My family, no one knows.
0: But it's not under your real, like, you're not using your real name now, and it wasn't under your real name.
3: Then, yeah.
1: But so, if someone stumbles up, aren't there sites and stuff? And if someone just sees
0: it? Aren't there sites? I know, but what I guess, if this was long enough ago, have they converted DVDs and VHSs onto the sites?
3: Yeah, has somebody, for sure.
1: Why do you know that?
3: Well, because they've done it with everything. I got the Beatles TV show from like the 50s on a DVD.
2: X-rated.
0: Yeah, but that's the Beatles who are very popular and there's a demand for that content.
3: Candy, are you saying there's not a demand for this content?
0: But there's
1: so one much very of this.
4: Underground. It's more underground.
1: Maybe
4: know?
1: It's gone.
0: Can I ask you, what is your life like now?
4: Completely opposite than that. I am head of the CPA, and I do not want anyone in my community or church or family to know that I want to say acted in a porno movie.
0: Okay.
1: Okay.
0: But it's just good to get it out. Who knows this? Do you have friends who know
1: no
0: it?
1: No one knows it.
0: Or does any?
4: Nobody
0: knows this.
1: Did you at least make a money, girl?
4: I mean, I remember back then, I guess I made whatever I was trying to make, but...
0: Yeah. And you did...
4: It's been so long ago.
0: I know, and there's no judgment here, for sure. Was it just how many things did you do? Was it just one scene, or did you do a whole series of scenes that's a movie, you know? Like,
1: is that how it works?
4: Again, it's not a union situation, so back then especially... Would they just film things and chop them up and put them in different, you know what I mean?
0: Okay.
4: So I would have no way of knowing, you know.
1: Well, so you could be tracking things down forever.
0: Okay. Do you, everyone ages, but do you look similar? Like if somebody saw it, would they go, that girl looks like Candy? Or would they immediately go, like, that's you?
4: Yeah, that's me. They would know it's me.
2: Oh, Lord, gosh.
0: And you don't have a copy of it?

0: said PTA, said PTA, so yes. Okay. Yeah. Just the last thing that I need, like, would your husband under, it's a different version of you. Like, we all did things when we were young. Mm. Would he understand, or do you think he'd be?
1: Did we all do that, though?
0: No, we don't, but we did other things. we all didn't do.
1: Look, she feels better already. She's laughing. Yeah.
0: What would your husband do? Would he leave you, do you think?
2: I mean, I can't predict the future. If I could, I wouldn't have done it.
0: Yeah.
2: But I think, you know, my husband, he's a man. He'll love it. I don't know.
0: Okay. He'll love it. I don't know if he'll love it.
1: All right.
0: We've reached that shallow.
1: Uh-huh. He's a man. He'll love it.
2: I can only be trying to be positive.
0: Okay.
1: I like that. Yeah. Good energy.
0: You.
2: Yeah.
0: And we appreciate your honesty. So thank you. I hope you feel better.
1: Hopefully your husband's not on the sites anyway. But if you have a son,
2: exactly.
1: I would.
2: Well, I mean, if someone would send it to you, know, well, things could happen. Anyway,
0: yeah.
2: Nothing's going to happen.
0: Yeah. I mean, someone would have to be happen. Looking
2: glad
0: for that.
2: Get it off my chest.
0: Yeah.
2: Thank you guys for that.
0: Yeah. Appreciate the call. Mm-hmm. Thank you, Candy. All I'm saying is, like, to find old stuff, like, you'd have to know the name of an old star and go, I'm looking specifically for this woman's name. Mm. Otherwise, if you go, you want this particular fetish or something
1: the
0: that she does in
1: stuff
0: it,
1: is gonna come
0: new
1: out.
0: Stuff is definitely going to be first.
1: Okay.
0: They'd have to be scraping.
1: Well, once again, hopefully her husband is not scraping the bottom of the barrel.
0: Correct. Looking for 70s porn with her specific birthmark.
1: Right.
0: Or whatever it is. Or 60s porn. I don't know how old she is.
1: I gather
0: 80s porn, whatever. Mm. You think mole?
1: You said similar to birthmark, but not.
0: I was wondering, like, double joint it or something.
1: Okay.
0: I asked earlier, can we stop this thing? Have you changed your mind?
1: I don't know.
0: All right. There may or may not be another Candy's Confession next week.
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0: there, but things have cleared from lanes. You're just recovering now with a slow and go from about Iliff, southbound 225, sluggish getting past 6th Avenue and again after Parker. I got a problem on northbound I-25 outside Centennial that continues to block the left lane near Orchard Road, so you're still seeing brake lights right at 470. Past that, you're going to be okay until you get to Broadway, and then you're going to be slow and go to Spear, and then you'll bog down again as you head into Thornton. Southbound I-25, that's got delays from 70 to 6th Avenue, and then again from Broadway to Hampton. I'm John Yazel with Denver Traffic.
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0: If you're going to do vandalism, there are certain items that are off limits.
1: Okay.
0: I'll explain in a moment.
2: I'm like thinking of every item. Mm-hmm. I've got a story where I think this woman did the right thing.
3: Oh. The Slacker Show's stupendously stupid stories.
2: A woman in Scotland.
1: Yeah, Aaron has to do it. I literally can't.
0: If you had a chance.
2: If you had the chance to change your fate, would you? Yep. She was mortified. She screamed so loud.

0: loudly that the neighbors were like, what is going on? And five police officers ended up at her house. Like, this woman is, she's under attack. What is going on?
1: I mean, you show up, somebody's screaming, you put guns ablazing.
0: Yep, for sure. When the police went inside, they found out that the woman was not being attacked. She needed help with a spider.
1: Oh.
2: True.
0: It was under her mattress. What is she supposed to do? She can't sleep.
2: No. How big?
1: Under her mattress? It feels like just get on the mattress.
0: Ew.
2: That is possible.
1: Yeah.
2: But if it's real foamy, it's just going to form around the spider till it escapes, and then it's going to crawl up and it's going to go into her mouth at night.
3: It's going to mess your sleep number
2: ear.
3: Up, Slacker.
2: Yep, I don't need it in my ear. Yeah.
1: So she screamed
0: so loud, yeah, that the neighbors were like, we need to intervene.
3: What a web of lies.
0: She was caught.
2: eight-handed?
3: Her life's a rack.
2: What? A rack?
0: Oh, okay.
3: Arachnophobia.
0: I got it.
2: Oh.
3: Anyone else could start talking, I think.
1: My story, also not from Florida. It's from Phoenix. A feller was upset and decided to do himself some vandalizing. So he went out, started breaking the thing that had upset him. He was upset about the speed camera that had caught him speeding.
3: Oh.
0: Fair.
1: So he went to destroy it. Got a little pro tip for you guys. It's a camera.
2: Right. I'm sure it didn't catch him, though.
1: He pushed it over, threw rocks at the camera before speeding away, then thought better of it, came back and strapped the camera to his truck.
0: Oh, my gosh.
1: And tried to drag it down the street. The strap broke, so he continued on his way. When the crews recovered the camera, they watched the footage of his face, his license plate, as he drug it down the road. Yeah.
3: He turned it into a GoPro.
1: He did. Police were able to find him and fix it. So vandalize whatever you want.
2: Just not a camera. It was a bad shot.
1: Those.
2: You don't have any more?
3: I think he's too mad.
2: Okay.
1: We're all the stupid people we can find. Or today.
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0: We need to talk.
1: Least I know. Words.
0: I hate you guys. Hate it when I say that.
1: Yeah.
2: Has this reached?
0: No, I had this level? Epiphany recently. I ran into somebody, like a listener, and just they recognized me. It doesn't really matter, but it's like a couple things. One, I know I'm talking fast. It's the Adderall. I'm not actually on Adderall.
1: Okay.
0: People know us, and people, I think we sometimes lose sight of it. They know about things going on in our lives, and we don't always update them unless it's like, I went over to TX house and screwed up his sprinkler system worse than it already was.
3: Yeah, they definitely know about that.
0: Right. But the only time we bring it up is if something big or funny kind of happened. Or real, real bad. But I was thinking, and then I have a couple things that I could talk about, but I don't really want to.
1: Bad things?
0: No, just like, it's like an update on my mom, an update on my health. Sure. But it's like, it's not enough for a whole break of radio. You know what I mean? I don't want to come in and go like, so I thought, what if we just occasionally do a catch-up break?
3: Sure, I love that.
0: We just all kind of like go, hey guys.
3: That's so weird. We are on the same wavelength today.
0: We are.
3: I was driving to work listening to a podcast and I was like, sometimes

0: I wish we could just shoot the ish, you know?
1: Yes.
0: Mm. Yeah.
1: And just catch up and go, I'll go really fast because neither one of these are big, but this person asked me about both the things.
0: Okay.
1: They're huge, but I don't have real big updates. Nothing new on my health. I have another blood test in the wind right now. I'll let everybody know.
0: And your upcoming scan.
1: I have an MRI coming in October.
0: Yep.
1: Thank you to the listener who grew up with some people that told me, don't panic about not having a rush MRI. It's okay. If you don't know what I'm talking about, there's some prostate issues going on, but you know, I pay for my own blood work. Yay. Not enough for a whole break of radio. Right.
0: Look at that. Yeah.
2: But people are concerned. That makes sense. Yeah, like, totally. We bring it up. And
1: this
2: then...
1: person came up and was like, you haven't talked about what's going on. And they literally referenced, this is horrifying, Norm MacDonald. And I was like, I am not Norm MacDonald.
0: Who is that?
1: He's a very funny comedian who...
2: My favorite.
1: He's so funny.
3: You would know his voice. Very...
1: And he's just so dry. And if you've never watched the moth joke, you have to watch the moth joke. In fact, let's take a break and let Erica go watch the moth joke.
0: Because it's like 10 minutes. What happened? I see.
1: He died of cancer.
0: And he just never mentioned it.
1: Never told anybody.
0: Oh.
2: Mm-hmm.
1: And I'm like, I'm not hiding updates about that.
2: Well, and he even, like, when you go back and look, he had snuck some jokes in.
1: For sure.
2: Like that now that you know what happened, you're like, I see.
1: So this person was like, just, are you good? And I'm like, I'm good. And maybe we just do a catch up. The other thing is, real quick, if you don't know, my mom broke her hip. Caused her to go into a rehab facility. That's not going well. She's going to have to move into long-term memory care, which that's not a fun break to talk about on the, I don't want to do a whole break of like, I think we could maybe one day. I'd like to have people text in and tell me what that's like. Cause it feels like, I know I'm going to say the terrible word. It feels like Auschwitz. It feels like we're taking her to this dank, dark place. Nobody goes in and goes like, yay, life improved so much. You know what I mean?
0: Yeah, but I wonder if there are people out there who are like, but there is improvements because you're not worried about them as much because they have community if they choose to be a part of it. Like there are things, because my grandma was in one as well.
1: Like a memory care.
0: Oh, yeah. And health. I mean, it was memory and health. It was not.
1: I'm just worried because I've had a couple relatives that at the end, when the memory goes, it's bad enough, but then they get violent.
0: Yeah.
1: And it's like.
0: They get a little mean.
1: And I'm not so much worried about my mom. I can take her. It's about other people. I don't want anybody to rough my mom up. And I know they probably police that, but if somebody just grabs my mom, that would be devastating.
0: Heard of that happening as much.
1: I don't know.
0: Of like patient-to-patient issues.
2: Dumb question. Is memory care is specifically for people with,
1: cognitive,
2: that?
1: Cognitive, dementia, specific, Alzheimer's, advanced Parkinson's, like just different things where it's just like,
2: it's not like a wing of a...
1: Right. Well, it's sort of. Some of them are.
2: Okay.
1: Because there's like levels. There's like assisted living, which like you can still kind of move around and they can just bring you food and like whatever. And then there's nursing home where they do a lot of stuff for you, but you're still kind of there. And then there's memory care where it's like, we do everything for you and like you may not...
0: Got to keep an eye on you very specifically. Yeah.
2: I see.
1: Yes.
0: Yeah.
1: So that's my catch up.
0: Great.
1: And I just like... do you want me to toss the ball to the next person?
2: Your daughter got her license?
1: My daughter got her license.
0: And
1: your son's
0: back at school.
1: My son's back at school and being wooed by a fraternity, which I hate.
0: Very exciting.
1: Whatever. Are you trying to get pregnant?
0: Oh my God.
3: Who are you directing this to?
2: I just had a big look.
0: He was looking right at me.
1: No, Eric, like that's a thing where it's like,
0: We've mentioned it a bit.
1: Like you got married.
0: Yep, check the box.
1: Are you trying?
0: I would say somewhere between trying and not trying.
1: Just actively ignoring trying to prevent.
0: Yeah, but probably closer to the trying side. Okay. I realized like one day I woke up and was like, I'll be 34 before I know it. And if I want more than one kid, we're going to have to get a move on here. The reason I've only mentioned it in passing is I'm like really scared I'm not going to be able to get pregnant.
1: You will. No matter.
0: I know. Eventually we will. But I have like these weird, I just have this like weird feeling that it's going to take a while. So, you know, we're starting all
1: the
0: things.
1: If it took a while, that'd be okay. Because then it could just start happening. Also, you have manifested multiples.
0: I'm still on the multiple train. Yes.
3: And that is the vibe I get. And I have
1: you
3: done like
1: really I hope so. Erica.
0: I use your witchery.
3: Yeah.
0: Witchcraft.
1: I think it's her friend Melina who has the
0: Melina used the witchcraft because I'm down.
1: Okay.
0: Yeah, I will say it would be scary if it happened right away. Like this past month, I was like, whew. Thank goodness.
1: But why would it be scary?
0: Because then it's just on. Then you're just in. And then I'm pregnant.
1: Yeah, I will say getting pregnant with my last wife, like she got pregnant on the honeymoon.
0: That's right.
1: We didn't get to do that whole like, let's do a year and just try to make a baby in different beach locales. And it was just like,
0: sure. I wouldn't say that's necessarily how we're going about
1: it. No, but you know what I mean?
0: Or but just like, we're also like, let's sleep in a little more and like, let's, I don't know, be selfish and do our own thing for the holidays this year.
3: Yeah.
2: When and you guys are only 2 months out
0: just
2: from the wedding.
0: Two
2: I mean,
0: months.
2: So like, I know it probably feels like you're so far past it, but in the big picture, you're not.
0: You but then we have that big old house that we're like, baby one, baby two.
1: No, guest one, guest two.
0: Okay. Boring. So yeah, that's probably my big catch up. Nothing really. It's funny. The wedding passes and then you're like, okay.
1: But now you're just living.
0: Now we're just living.
1: L-I-V-I-N.
0: Exactly.
1: Who wants to go?
2: I don't.
1: I'm sorry, we don't have time.
3: What?
0: No, we're going to go, right?
1: Yeah, everybody's going to get a chance to go, but we are going to do it in a minute.
2: Oh, okay. Sure. Okay.
1: So
2: I got to think of something.
1: Oh my God, I got 20 things to ask you. I don't know if I offended you by asking you the pregnancy thing. But
0: oh,
1: I'm
0: no,
1: like,
0: now it's out there.
1: All right. Anyway, it's the Slacker Show catch up. And it continues next.
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8: Eastbound 70, seeing big delays from a crash blocking 3 left lanes at the 225 interchange. So things will start to move slow from I-25 all the way to the scene. Westbound 70, that is thick between 270 and I-25. Better news in Aurora, still seeing lingering delays on northbound 225 from an earlier crash at Colfax, but that is cleared from lanes and things are starting to recover there. Just slow from I-Lift still. Southbound 225, a little sluggish getting past 6th Avenue and again after Parker heading to I-25. Still got a problem on northbound I-25, 2 outside Centennial. Crash continues to block the left lane near Orchard Road, so you're still seeing delays before 470. Past that, you'll open up, and then you get to Broadway, and things will slow down again all the way to Spear. Southbound I-25, you're going to be slow from 70 to 6th Avenue, and then again from Broadway to Hampton. I'm John Yazel with Denver Traffic.
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0: We're catching up. Mm-hmm. And I don't care if you, I think, I don't know. I don't know if the listeners want to hear this or not. Just people have approached me. Someone just approached me and was like, what's going on with this? What's going on with that? And I was like,
1: right.
0: We only talk about our life events if it's something kind of funny or really tragic.
2: Or I think if we can put a nice bow, a beginning, middle, and an end.
0: Yes.
2: And like, we told a story. And sometimes there's not.
0: It's not a story.
2: It's not, yeah.
0: Erica's not pregnant.
1: Right. And that's the headline.
0: But it's like, she's not trying, and they're not trying, but they're like, but it's like, just people are curious about what's going on with Erica. Yeah. There you go.
1: There you go.
0: She's powering down Savvy B as often as, like, for
1: thought
0: me.
1: You were going to say something else.
0: No, but like, that's the other thing. Like, I think to go back to you, it will be your first child.
1: Uh-huh.
0: You're going to be a freak about it. Everyone is.
1: Yeah.
0: Like, I won't eat deli meat. I won't walk past ladders. I can't eat sushi. Like, I got to stop smoking weed. Like, all that.
1: I'm just weed, so.
0: I'm kidding about that.
1: Yeah.
0: But I'm like, so you got to do all those things. You got to pound sushi like you're getting paid for it.
1: Yeah, we've got sushi on the books for.
3: Why can't she walk past ladders?
0: I just made that point.
1: Oh, yeah, okay. I also thought he said letters, and I was like, uh-huh.
0: No, but you do. I mean, on our second kid, I don't know if AHAC was that way. Second kid, Glau's like, who cares?
2: Like, you don't know my wife.
0: Yeah, so she was pent up on both. Like,
2: she's pretty buttoned up.
0: Okay.
2: Yeah. I prefer the term buttoned up
0: than pent up. You're right.
1: I imagine a world, and this is going to be controversial, and then we'll get to you guys. I imagine a world where there's a couple sips of wine here, sushi there. Like, I actually think my type B will shine.
0: That, I would just say this, and I don't know if these doctors would ever want to go on the record, but they told my ex-wife, they were like, dude, it's a lot of that was from history and stuff. If you're going to a place that doesn't have a huge record of like food poisoning and whatnot,
1: right,
0: you can probably have a little bit of, Sir Duna, get after it.
1: I'm reading a book about it right now. I'll tell everyone about it later.
0: Okay. Who would like to go on Family Catch Up next?
3: I don't know if I like.
0: Erin, you moved in with your boyfriend.
1: And you haven't talked about it at all.
3: Yes, I have.
0: No.
1: The
0: in
1: only
0: a way.
1: Thing she's told us is like, I don't know. And then there's a hole in the floor where laundry goes. That's all we know.
3: And I've mentioned the clover, which I don't think it's clover, actually. I think it's something else.
0: But you've moved in with your boyfriend.
3: Yeah.
1: And you haven't mentioned that part much.
0: Like, you moved in with a boy. He bought a house. You moved into it.
3: Yeah.
0: That feels like, I'm sorry, everyone, if we're having family catch-up day, a relationship notch mover.
3: Right. Sorry.
0: It's not like.
3: I thought I had open.
0: No! Okay. You haven't, like, really said.
1: I thought maybe it was a secret. I was like, maybe we're not supposed to mention it.
2: I was unsure you were actually, like, fully over there.
1: Yeah.
2: It's like a little vague. I'm like, all right.
0: Because you were living, to catch everyone up, which is what we're doing, you were living with your brother-in-law.
3: Yes.
0: Your sister passed away.
3: Yep.
0: And you were there helping with the nephews and the whole thing. And then
3: it was time.
1: And then suddenly
0: we didn't do a big mention.
3: No, not a big break, but I've mentioned it in passing.
0: But you've mentioned
3: the norm.
0: It in such passing that I don't think people know.
1: Yeah, I don't think people know.
3: All right.
0: So,
3: well, bluntly, yes.
0: I feel
3: you've been
0: hedging your bets. Like,
3: no.
0: You run into a cute guy somewhere who's got a dog. You're like, no, you're in, like, that's a level of commitment.
3: Yeah. And I pretty much have, like, he bought the house. I'm making it a home. I'm doing
1: good.
3: All of
1: Thank
3: the, like,
1: God.
3: Yeah.
1: Because he wasn't going to do that.
0: Yeah. That.
3: Yep.
0: And then
2: I'm thinking black leather couch.
1: Yes.
2: I'm thinking black bed.
1: Oh, my
0: black
1: God.
0: Black lacquer bed.
2: Oh.
0: Water bed, maybe.
2: Another black leather couch.
1: It's still Dane when we're talking
2: like
1: about designing.
0: Then the other thing that we're calling you out specifically.
1: Yeah. Apparently this isn't catch up. It's
0: it's catch up because I feel like I know some things about you guys that the listeners don't know.
3: Mm-hmm.
0: And this is one that we didn't know until the last effing minute. Erin was gone a couple weeks ago.
3: Mm-hmm.
0: Went to Europe, went to Ireland, went to whatever.
3: Mm-hmm. Yeah.

0: It was like the day you were leaving, it was like, hold on, is Nick going with you? And you're like, yeah.
1: No,
2: you
1: no.
2: I didn't even know.
0: You
2: guys
0: no, that. You didn't. No.
2: Posted from Ireland, and I'm like, well, I guess they went together.
1: I swear.
0: You never told anybody that, Aaron.
2: And
1: I said a family and Nick.
0: You never said that.
2: You're a liar.
0: You never said that. Why would she flip out when she saw the first post? And then I was standing at the door.
2: I asked the boys, like, guys. And then I was like, is he going to propose?
1: No, no.
2: Because you didn't tell me.
0: Dude.
1: Maybe it's because I thought you guys were going to flip out like that because you guys flipped out on someone else and I didn't want that idea to be out there.
0: Do I know we flipped out when we thought she was going to get proposed to one of the salespeople? Okay.
2: She's right.
0: No, but still, it was like the Friday before she left, I'm at the door and I was like, she was saying something and I was like, wait, is he going with him? And she was like, yeah. And I never got a chance to tell you guys. Yeah. And then you saw the post. You're like, what the what?
2: Yeah.
0: Aaron, you've moved in with a guy and you took him on a long trip to Europe.
1: Family trip. Mm. Yeah. But my brother lives in Germany. So it's more of like just get to know each other.
0: Right. Ooh. But it's just still a step that no one knew.
1: Because it's not, I don't know.
2: Aaron, if that was me, you would have heard about it 74 times.
0: Do you see why now why we needed to catch up?
2: We needed to catch up. Yeah.
0: I don't know how to tell you this. I don't have any of this vitriol, this venom for you, but I feel like you're owed a catch up.
3: I'm a little nervous. What am I?
2: There is a big thing.
0: I know, but I want him to give it. Let's give him a chance to like.
2: Okay, so we're not going to go down his throat.
0: You can jump on him in a second.
3: What is my big thing?
0: What do you think your big thing is?
2: Yeah, what do you?
3: We are enjoying our new home. We love our new neighborhood. We've met some neighbors. We love our kids are in a new school, and we're so happy.
2: Your kids are in a new school.
3: Oh, my daughter started preschool?
2: Yes! Is that it?
3: Oh, my daughter's in preschool.
2: Is that not yours?
0: Yeah, it's just the whole thing. Yeah. When he got here, he's like, I love Colorado. And he lived kind of in the tech center. And then he's like, well, we're going to go over here in Parker. And it's like, you guys, I think I might be a Parkeronian or whatever they call themselves.
3: Parkerite,
0: and then they started this like, do we want to upgrade? And then they bought a house. And they found a great house. And it's proximity to a school. And it's proximity to a Culver's. And it's proximity,
2: and it's proximity to a basketball hoop in the backyard.
0: Yeah, it's proximity to life.
2: Yeah.
0: It cements. He moved even farther into the nucleus of Parker. Like, he's Parker. And
3: I feel like I have done a very good job of sticking with my word of the year, which was savor. Mm. And I was like iffy on it the first, and now since we've moved into the house, I've like fully embraced savor. Where my son and I are shooting hoops before school every morning, and we're just like living the life. I'm really trying to do like change the focus into always trying to like, what's next? What's next? And it's like, it's this. This is now. Yeah.
2: What's next is shooting hoops again tomorrow morning.
3: Right. Exactly. We're not just rushing to get to school so I can start working. Yeah. I'm enjoying this part.
0: Are we good? Are we caught up? Yes. Nobody got to yell at me, which is great because you'll have to do it on the next.

0: There's an interesting thread out there in the universe that I just feel like I want to ask the question. Do you, Erica,
1: take these slides?
0: I know, it was like
2: No.
0: Do you, Aaron, do you like being a woman?
3: Yes.
1: Yeah, I think so.
0: What

0: do you like about it?
1: Well, I'm a very girly girl, so I like that part. Like chit-chatting and hair and makeup and nails and, yeah. and you know, having sisters and... Mm-hmm. Huh. But there are times that I wish I could be a man. Like, it would just be so much easier.
2: Get a higher paycheck.
0: Yeah, right? Payday, I was going to say, is one of those days. Am I right? Like, up here, whoop it!
1: You guys don't have to think about...
0: Come on, man!
3: High five you on that one. You and my wife can high five.
0: Wow, that's
1: but
0: tragic.
1: Like, you guys don't have to, not to get too serious here, but like, you guys don't think about birth control. You don't think about
0: we
1: walking...
0: We think about it.
1: But you
2: and
1: don't
2: you
1: have
2: say,
1: to take
2: I hope
1: it.
2: She's taking it.
1: And you don't have to mess with your hormones for years and years and years.
0: Yeah.
1: And you don't worry about walking alone at night nearly as much.
0: Well, Hack does, but.
3: Yeah, for sure. Oh, yeah.
0: Do like, you really?
3: When I was DJing downtown, yeah.
0: Oh. Well, you're carrying thousands of dollars worth of gear.
3: Yeah. And like, a check and by myself to down. Yeah.
1: Yeah. Okay.
3: But I don't know. I mean,
1: in a different
3: way. Not anymore.
1: Way.
3: That, yeah.
1: Right.
3: Not any. Not.
1: Yeah.
0: Like, you're at a mall till closing, and you're just walking out to your car. You're just like, doo, doo, doo, doo, doo. And they're, like, circling back, going to the wrong car, and then like, dropping their keys and looking under their car. Like
1: I, like, put my keys between my fingers, like a little.
0: Every time? All the time?
1: If I feel even the slightest bit uncomfortable, yeah. So, I don't know. Would you like to be a woman?
0: Kind of. I'd, like, getting
1: you
0: out
1: would
0: of tickets.
1: Probably... I don't think you really get out of
0: free
1: ticket.
0: Stuff.
1: And I was not a girl who got free drinks bought for me all the time.
0: Really?
1: Yeah.
0: Did you want it? Because I don't think you wanted it. I think if you wanted it, you could have had it.
1: Yes, I was very insecure. I wanted the attention.
0: Huh. How do you get it? Don't you just sit there and be like, huh, I just really want a drink.
1: No.
2: No, I don't think so.
1: Men don't really like hit on women anymore like that. You should try it. It would go a long way.
2: I don't think she's being sarcastic.
1: Yeah, no,
2: like would go a long way.
1: Like men do not approach women like they
0: because
1: used to.
0: It's scary as hell because you got your keys in between your knuckles and it's like, hey, I just wanted to buy you a drink, man.
3: Yeah, Wolverine over there.
0: Okay,
1: only when I'm walking to my car.
0: Okay, okay.

0: were.
1: Can I get really real then?
0: Yeah.
1: Then why, please don't be mad at me because I don't think it's you guys, but then why are women more often than not their own worst enemy? Like, you guys backbite each other. Dudes, we're just dumb, and if we're friends, we're just and like, you guys just sometimes tear each other down unnecessarily.
0: I agree it's unnecessarily, but I think we have been, there's for a very, very long time, it's been men are the higher, the higher, what, I don't know what the word is.
1: Species?
0: No, the, like, I don't know. In the hierarchy, whatever,
1: no,
0: men are
1: at
0: the totem pole.
1: Yeah.
0: And so
1: if
0: women,
1: a woman gets ahead, then.
0: Yeah, or if there's like, you're competing for the guy. And so there's just this underlying thing of, you're getting more attention from a guy, I'm going to knock you down, or I worked harder at for this, you have to work harder. Like, I'm not going to make it easier for you because I worked hard, you have to work hard too.
2: Yeah, that's a big one in career.
0: Yeah.
2: Women who have really succeeded will be like, well, I worked really hard, why would I help you? And it's like, boop, boop, boop, boop.
1: You should be the exact, like,
0: you
1: once
0: should
1: you
0: be
1: got
0: right,
1: there,
0: giving
1: like,
0: me a hand so we can make it easier for everyone else as well.
1: Because there's been studies where women bosses, like, women hate women bosses. And it's like, because they get there and then they're just mean.
2: I
1: think they think they have to be mean when they get there.
2: I think our generation's a lot better, but there's definitely a generation of women who were raised to hate other women.
0: Yeah, for sure.
2: It's like kind of our, like, a little over our parents' age.
1: As long as I'm just asking all the questions, can I keep going?
0: Yeah.
1: Do you like the bathroom thing?
0: Yeah,
1: like,
0: I love
1: it. Like, the fact that you all go together. Oh, like, guys,
2: like,
1: never,
2: going
1: I'm never
2: pee?
1: Like, heck, I gotta go pee. You wanna go?
0: I wish I could stand.
1: You could. There's ways. But, like, do you like going to the bathroom as a group?
0: It's fun. We always do, like, selfies and stuff. And, like, just...
2: Or, like, if we're on a double date and the two girls go to the bathroom and then we're, like...
0: Catching up.
2: Yeah. Oh, God, what was that thing you were just mentioning? Blah, blah, blah.
0: Yeah.
2: We need time away from you men, okay?
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0: Hey, it's Jen Hatmaker. Here's what I've learned in midlife. 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That's what this new series on For the Love is all about. The sacred, yes. 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

0: Alameda Avenue, so you're crawling past that. Then you'll have more delays from Downing all the way to 225. A problem on northbound I-25 outside Centennial continues to block the left lane near Orchard Road, so you're still seeing brake lights before 470. Then beyond that, you'll be slow and go from Downing past I-70 with no real relief until you get through Thornton. Delays in Aurora, too. Northbound on 225, that is slow from I-25. Basically, all the way to 6th Avenue, you're going to be under the speed limit. Southbound 225 will be a little heavy as you come off 70, getting past 6th Avenue, and we're still seeing delays east and westbound on 270 into Commerce City. I'm John Yazel with Denver Traffic.
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0: guys. I don't understand what we're doing right now.
1: You're the ringleader.
0: I'm not. This is something Hack brought in. Hack likes to bring in games.
2: Mm-hmm. I like to have fun with my coworkers, with my pals.
0: And here's what it is.
1: Don't get weird.
0: This is the world's easiest multiple choice game.
1: Easiest?
0: Easiest.
1: Oh, no, I think it's hardest.
3: I agree. Mm.
0: Well, here's the thing. There aren't questions. Mm-hmm. So, like, if I were to say, what is the capital of Wyoming? Is it Casper, Cheyenne, or Gillette? Then you have to choose. But instead, it's just Casper, Cheyenne, Gillette. That's...
1: And yeah, that could mean so many things.
0: Correct.
1: Gillette, the Razors, ghost. The Ghost, mm. Cheyenne, Kimball. Very old artist.
0: So, Hack, you envision this as I just read three choices out and then each of you chooses and you're right in your choice. And then what do we, okay.
1: And maybe we try to figure out what the question could have been.
0: Okay.
2: Yeah.
0: Question one, Listerine mouthwash, a gold bracelet,

0: Elvis Presley.
1: Clearly the worst option is the mouthwash.
2: Yeah, I agree.
1: Who's choosing mouthwash? Unless the question is, what would you like to clean your mouth out with? Certainly not Elvis Presley. He's dead.
0: I would like to clean my mouth out with Elvis.
2: But could make a good like bone structure for the bristles. Oh, I'm picking Elvis.
0: So you haven't said yet, in the world's easiest multiple choice game, you haven't made a choice. You've made an anti-choice. Mm-hmm. You've just said, I don't want Listerine mouthwash.
1: Definitely
0: do you want
1: not.
0: Some more time?
1: I do.
0: To think I between do. Gold Bracelet and Elvis Presley? Hack, which one would you choose?
3: I considered Listerine mouthwash because I use it every day, but I will go gold.
0: Do you use Listerine?
3: I do, every day, twice a day.
0: It's so gross.
3: Or generic brand.
0: Listerine's the one that mouthwash. Actually tastes like medicine. Yeah, you got to go Scope. Or, well,
2: I like that round bottle Listerine where they have like the different colors of the, I forgot what the brand is.
1: Sorry, you're still using that?
2: Yeah.
0: What?
1: The one that has like the three colors and they like pour into the.
2: No. Like the bottles are different colors. They have like a pink, a blue, oh. a silver, a.
1: Oh.
2: What is the company?
1: I must not know this one.
0: I've never heard of it. I just.
2: You would know it.
0: I don't think so.
1: I feel like there used to be a mouthwash where you could like pop the
2: TheraBreath
1: on which flavor you want.
2: Oh.
1: And it was like what? You picked between three flavors.
0: What? And what other flavors other than mint are there? Yeah,
2: well,
0: what flavor
2: probably.
0: Do you want your gross?
3: Chocolate.
1: Yeah.
3: Okay. I will go gold bracelet. It's a no-brainer. What am I going to do with Elvis?
1: Right.
2: I'm taking Elvis.
1: But what if the question was like, what makes the best sound?
2: Elvis.
1: Mouthwash, oh. or gold bracelet, or Elvis?
2: Yeah.
0: But there's not a question.
1: I'm going gold bracelet, by the way.
3: Okay.
1: Because it's not a silver bracelet.
0: So two gold bracelets mm-hmm. and one Elvis.
1: And you?
0: I don't have an opinion because I think this is stupid.
1: What?
3: Listeners text in what you choose.
1: Yeah, what if it's like, what would you like to find in your car? Definitely not Ooh. Elvis.
2: Ooh, maybe yeah. I do.
0: I, Erica.
1: And he's alive.
0: Erica, yeah. I don't Soccer. Think the point is to figure out what the question is. I think it's just... You're choosing one of the three things. Let's do another example.
3: Sure.
0: 303-222-5423. Text if between Listerine, gold bracelet, and Elvis, and then just be ready for your next set.
1: I didn't know there was more.
0: Oh, yeah. There's. I got three sets of three here. Question two. Mm. Batman, green M&Ms, New Year's Eve.
1: New Year's Eve. New Year's Eve, easily.
3: No, yeah. Green M&Ms.
0: You, they all taste exactly.
3: Green M&Ms.
1: But the green is kind of sexy.
3: Yeah. Have you seen the commercials?
1: Yeah. She's got a short leg.
3: Yeah.
0: New Year's Eve, why?
1: It's fun. Or quiet, Batman's whichever I fun. Choose. Yeah, Batman. I'm just not a Batman girl.
0: You're not.
1: No.
0: Why not?
1: Please don't do this to me.
0: Come on, you gotta be a bit. Okay. Aaron?
2: New Year's Eve.
1: Yeah.
2: Because oh. I do like Batman, but he causes a lot of damage and stuff. I don't want to deal
0: All
2: with
0: All superheroes
2: I
0: do
2: know.
0: That.
1: And maybe the question is...
0: We're not trying to...
1: Maybe the question is, what gets the loudest?
3: Then it'd be... Yeah, New Year's. I go green M&M. Yeah. They are number one on... 2 years in a row on my holiday treat rankings.
1: And you know
3: red
1: what?
3: Red and green M&Ms, so I have to respect that.
0: Once again, text in 303-222-5423. It's the world's easiest multiple choice game.
1: I think
0: Batman,
1: it's the hardest.
0: Green M&Ms,
1: I really think it's the hardest.
0: Huh?
1: It's the hardest multiple choice game because I don't
0: because
1: know what
0: you
1: you're asking
0: can't be wrong.
1: Me. Or you can.
0: For you, New Year's Eve is right. I have one more set of three.
1: Yeah, let's do it.
3: Okay, yeah.
1: Can't wait to find out what the question of this one is.
0: Please, if you, because you, okay. Walmart.
3: Read the rest. Read the rest.
0: IMAX movies.
1: No.
0: Kitty litter.
1: I don't like any of these options.
3: Walmart.
1: None of these.
3: Easy.
2: IMAX movies.
1: D for no.